0: vessels from Auckland and Coromandel beaches and rock pool zones from next month. That's news. In sport, Damien McKenzie has won the race to the All Blacks' first five jersey for Saturday's Bledisloe Cup test against Australia in Auckland. It'll be McKenzie's first test of the season in the number 10 jersey, with Beauden Barrett starting at fullback. Former captain Scott Barrett shoots straight into the run-on side after recovering from back surgery, with Tupou Vaa'i shifting to blindside flanker. Meanwhile, 79 Test All Black Ian Jones is keen for New Zealand to band together to remind the Wallabies of their 40-year losing streak at Eden Park.
1: This is our patch. That's how you have to think about it. Not just the players thinking about it. It's wild that we haven't lost to Australia there since 1986. We've got to keep reminding them of that.
0: That is sport. I'm Raylene Ramsey.
2: The Hats Hawke's Bay weather with Paddy's Irish Bar, $6.50 bubbles and Paddy's Ale all day, every day. Cloudy skies and drizzle at times. We've got southerly winds, 18 the high, 12 overnight. Got occasional rain tomorrow with southerly winds.
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The Hits is so excited to be bringing Bruno Mars to the country. Man, that is going to be amazing at Eden Park. Three shows in March next year for the 16-time Grammy-winning artist. All the details are at thehits.co.nz if you want to go. Miley Cyrus, Flowers, after James Arthur on The Hits.

Hey, Adam and Megan here on the Hits Hawke's Bay tomorrow. The Spooky Olympics one more time. Vampires have gone through, ghosts have gone through, dolls have gone through. Who's going to take it out? The scariest thing for Halloween, as we give you your family passes to Spooky Planet at Splash Planet for Halloween. Plus, Ben gets another chance at the Alpha Quiz, 7:45. Can he take it out? Join us on the Hits Hawke's Bay tomorrow.

0: This is The Hits. So good news in the news with Bryn just before.
1: There are positive signs at Queenstown's Walter Peak fire, with no growth overnight and no visible flames around the perimeter this morning.
0: Yeah, did you see the photos and videos of that? Looked almost like a movie, right? So glad that it's improving. Justin Timberlake's on next after Ed Sheeran on The Hits.

0: I've moved on.
1: Maxelay, that's Crybaby on the hits. George here. So he's a Kiwi, born in France though, and has been really massive, just throwing up so many covers on social media for years now. Like this one from Imagine Dragons was 5 years ago we put it up.
0: When you feel my heat, look into my eyes. It's when my demons hide. It's when my demons hide.
1: Super talented dude, and I've obviously just been on the grind for ages, so it looks like it's starting to pay off now, which is awesome, eh? Shaboozy, Jelly Roll, and a classic from the Backstreet Boys. How good? I Want It That Way is on before 2 o'clock on The Hits.
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Jesse J on the hits. Really excited to have Maddie and PJ back on Monday after the school holidays. 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It's called Days of Our Lives. And they got talking about school.

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15: In this update, Northland Police have announced a homicide investigation in Dargaville after a man was found dead in a house on Hoiroa Street yesterday afternoon. Japanese company Harima Chemicals is shutting its Mount Maunganui pulp and paper byproducts processing plant next year. More than 45 jobs at risk. The Greens say Nationals plan to

0: drug test people on welfare and reduce some payments is punching down on people in need struggling to find work that isn't there. Labour wants airlines to immediately refund passengers when a flight's cancelled or significantly delayed, and to list all costs up front for online tickets. Copper thieves have been stealing from irrigation systems in North Canterbury, in Swannanoa, West Ayrton, Fernside, Oxford and Darfield. And from next month, recreationally gathering shellfish and mussels from beaches and rock pools in Auckland and Coromandel is banned. In sport, All Blacks coach Dave Rennie believes Damien McKenzie and Beauden Barrett are interchangeable as playmakers. McKenzie has been given the first five jersey for Saturday's clash against the Wallabies at Eden Park. But Rennie says it could easily have been the other way around.
1: Both those players are interchangeable. They both spend a lot of time in the backfield. The way we play, having a, you know, like a 15 who is a real playmaker. Yeah, we could have played them the other way around, but they'll both end up in playmaker roles and they'll both end up in the backfield.
0: Rennie's confirmed Richie Mwanga's calf strain means he won't be available for either Bledisloe Cup clash. And former All Blacks Josh Ioane, Akira Ioane and Sean Stevenson have been named in the Manu Samoa squad for the World Rugby Nations Cup after a three-year international stand-down.
2: The Hats Hawke's Bay weather with Paddy's Irish Bar, $6.50 bubbles and Paddy's Ale all day, every day. Cloudy skies and drizzle at times. We've got southerly winds, 18 the high, 12 overnight. Got occasional rain tomorrow with southerly winds.
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of the hits. Netball action nearly back for our Silver Ferns in the Constellation Cup. First game coming up on the 18th of October in Auckland. They're also doing Christchurch on the 21st. Not far to go. Olivia Dean's big tune, Baby Steps, after Paloma Faith on the hits.

Hey, Adam and Megan here on the Hits Hawke's Bay tomorrow. The Spooky Olympics, one more time. Vampires have gone through, ghosts have gone through, dolls have gone through. Who's going to take it out? The scariest thing for Halloween, as we give you your family passes to Spooky Planet at Splash Planet for Halloween. Plus, Ben gets another chance at the Alpha Quiz, 7:45. Can he take it out? Join us on the Hits Hawke's Bay tomorrow.

The Hit Sporting Call is getting you on a plane to New York, where you will board a 7-day cruise around New England and Canada. Everything's organised and it's totally free. Next turn to get in the draws at 5 o'clock this afternoon. Biggest song in the world right now is Choosing Texas. Ella Langley's on after Avicii on The Hits.

0: It's Nickelback on the hits. George Heron for the Term 3 school holidays. Maddie and PJ's highlight show coming up after 3 o'clock before those guys are back on Monday. Blair's got them for you this afternoon, including the time that Maddie revealed he is still holding a very, very long grudge.
1: Did I get chosen to represent Waikatipu High School in the Machine TV show? No, I did not. It was Olivia Hill.
2: How did you take that at the time?
1: I was devastated. I cried. And

0: And to this day, 2001. So what are we now? That's 25 years later.
1: Wow.
0: Still have a grudge against Olivia Hill.
1: Have you seen Olivia since?
0: Oh, we see each other regularly. She doesn't even know that I have the grudge against her. She came to my wedding. Right. And I saw her. I was reading my vows to Ryan, and I saw her, and I was like, Olivia?
2: And you know what? Maddie's definitely not the only one. They asked for calls from the Hits family and got some absolute belters, which you'll hear after 3 o'clock today. And at 5 o'clock this afternoon, your next turn to get in the draw for the Hits boarding call to New England. So that's all after 3 o'clock. Before three, Imagine Dragons, Bad Liar, and an absolute banger from NSYNC. It's going to be me before three on the Hits.
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0: That's Maroon 5 on the hits. George here in for the Term 3 school holidays, which are nearly over now.
1: The Hit Sporting Call to New England.
0: Can you believe it? Term 4 next week. God. Hey, so in the meantime, we are sending you on a trip over to, well, basically, you're going to get on a plane from New Zealand over to New York, and then you're going to board a 7-day cruise where you can chill out and have a look around New England and Canada. What an interesting part of the world to go and see, right? I mean, lots of people have been to New York, but up that way, not so much. So it'd be really cool, right? Next turn to get in the draw is coming up this afternoon at 5 o'clock with Blair, who has the best of Maddie and PJ after 3 o'clock. And if you missed out this afternoon, no dramas. It is back tomorrow at 8 o'clock. You can get in the draw in the morning. And with me at 12 o'clock for a Friday, which would be good, eh? It's all celebrating the new movie Sense and Sensibility, which is in cinemas on the 15th. So exactly a week's time, you can go and check that out. So good luck for this afternoon and enjoy the best of Maddie and PJ next with Blair. See you tomorrow from 10 on The Hits.
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10: In this update, police have located a body believed to be missing 21-year-old Braden Hepworth at a residential property in Christchurch's Hereford Street. The death is being treated as unexplained and a post-mortem will be done tomorrow. Police are asking anyone with information to contact them after they've announced a homicide investigation in Dargaville into the death of a man found in a house on Ahoiroa Street yesterday. National Social Development spokesperson says getting a job is the best way out of hardship and those who can work should. It's promising to randomly drug test job seeker beneficiaries and slice into payments for those on it for more than 2 years. Labour wants more planes flying far-flung routes, hoping to boost competition for regional services and for big airlines to immediately refund customers after cancellations. That's news. In sport, Dave Rennie describes the All Blacks side to face the Wallabies on Saturday as the hardest to pick of his tenure. The coach has had to juggle injuries, naming Damien McKenzie at 10 with Richie Mwanga out. He's also plumped for Tupouva'i as a loose forward. Rennie says it's been tough finding consensus with his fellow selectors.
11: We've generally been pretty aligned. We had to have three selection meetings to nail this, and an example would be if you play Toops at six versus Lock, that affects a number of people.
10: New Zealand Rugby is filing in the High Court to protect its Chiefs trademark as Australian Rugby League bosses push ahead with calling the NRL's 19th team the Papua New Guinea Chiefs. That is sport. I'm Raylene Ramsey.
12: The Hats Hawke's Bay weather with Paddy's Irish Bar, $6.50 bubbles and Paddy's Ale all day every day. Cloudy skies and drizzle at times. We've got southerly winds, 18 the high, 12 overnight. Got occasional rain tomorrow with southerly winds.
13: How you doing? Blair here. On your Thursday, in for Maddie and PJ, they return Monday. Be great to have them back. Also, they'll be broadcasting live from Anaheim next week. That's pretty amazing. Anaheim in California. Have a fantastic time. Laura and Nicole, our winners. Now, today, I hope the weather is kind of okay where you are. I know in some parts of the country, there's some isolated showers where I'm at the moment. It is roasting. It kind of caught me by surprise, to be perfectly honest. Even may have got a little bit sunburnt today. So, yeah, hopefully the weather at your place is kind of nice. Coming up very shortly, I'm going to let you know how you can win a double pass to the Fray. They're going to be in the country in February. So I've got a question for you. That question not too far away. And best of bits from Maddie and PJ. We're talking grudges shortly. Teddy Swims, Mr. Know-It-All, streaming everywhere on iHeartRadio. This is The Hits.

Ellie Goulding, Love Me Like You Do. You're on the hits. Blair here, and for Maddie and PJ, they return Monday after school holidays. Gosh, they are almost done. Yeah, back Monday, and they'll be broadcasting live from Anaheim in California. So that's going to be kind of nice to have them back, even if they are in California. I'm sure they're slightly gutted about that. Yeah. Now, All Blacks playing this weekend. Big weekend. Nothing like an All Blacks weekend. They are defending the fortress, Eden Park, so a little bit of pressure there, especially off the back of the losses against the Springboks. And they're taking on the Wallabies, who have got their tails up after beating the Springboks, which is no easy feat. So it's going to be quite a monumental game. The All Black team was announced at lunchtime today, and yeah, looking like a great team as per normal. So if you want to dig into any changes or what's going on, nzherald.co.nz has that team list. But yeah, best of luck to the ABs. We're obviously always going to back you. And if you are heading to Eden Park, have yourself an amazing time. Grudges. We kind of got some grudges against the Wallabies, right? Maddie and PJ, they got their own grudges. And we talk grudges next. It is Kings of Leon, Sex on Fire. This is The Hits.

Hey, Adam and Megan here on the Hits Hawke's Bay tomorrow. The spooky Olympics, one more time. Vampires have gone through, ghosts have gone through, dolls have gone through. Who's going to take it out? The scariest thing for Halloween, as we give you your family passes to Spooky Planet at Splash Planet for Halloween. 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Join us on the Hits Hawke's Bay tomorrow.

0: Claire and from Maddie and PJ, they return Monday. They're broadcasting live from Anaheim. We've got a whole bunch of best bits. I actually had a call from a guy yesterday who's like, I've heard this bit. I'm like, yeah, because it's the best of bits. Well, they should do some new stuff. And I'm like, well, there's no point them recording a whole bunch of best of bits for the holiday because then they have to work a lot before they went, yeah, it just doesn't work like that. So, yeah, they will be fresh with their fresh new bits from Monday. But this is kind of a funny bit from Maddie and PJ with regards to grudges. Obviously, grudges are never a good thing. You know, you don't really want to hold on to grudges. Quite often when you do, you forget why you've got them or had them in the first place. But Maddie, he had a bit of a grudge years ago, and I think he's still got the grudge.
1: When I was at high school, Paige, they announced a brand new TV show. It was called The Machine, and it was a game show for high school kids in the year 2001. And they went around different schools auditioning people to be part of it. So each region got to put forward three applicants to be on the show. And they
2: let me just guess, you were the first one to put your hand up.
1: Absolutely. Because they chose three high schools to go to in the Otago region, and one person from those three high schools would get put forward to represent their school. So I was one of the three finalists to represent Waketipu High School in Queenstown.
2: Of course you were.
1: Now,
2: of course you were.
1: Now, I did so well in my audition. I was so good. But did I get chosen to represent Waketipu High School in the Machine TV show? No, I did not. It was Olivia Hill.
2: How did you take that at the time?
1: I was devastated. I cried. And to this day, 2001. So what are we now? That's 25 years later.
2: Wow.
1: Still have a grudge against Olivia Hill.
2: Have you seen Olivia since?
1: Oh, we see each other regularly. She doesn't even know that I have the grudge against her. She came to my wedding.
2: Right.
1: And I saw her. I was reading my vows to Ryan. And I saw her and I was like, Olivia? Anyway, all that to say, grudges can run deep, right? And that, I'm kind of being facetious. That's a little jokey grudge that I have.
2: But people do hold grudges for a long time.
1: Well, imagine my surprise when I log into NZ Herald this morning and read a story about the 1988 Mardi Cup. That's the big rowing competition.
2: Yes, the regatta. I took part in it in year 9 for Rangiruru Girls' School.
1: Cox? Were you a cox? Coxswain?
2: No. I was too heavy to be a cox. I so wanted to be a cox. I was short, but I was too heavy. And I was in the second eight. I didn't even make the A8. I was in the B8, but I had a great erg. I had the second best erg in our year.
1: Oh,
2: anyway,
1: no.
2: We digress.
1: Anyway, the 1988 Mardi Cup has sparked absolute controversy because a group connected to the losing crew from Auckland Grammar School has reportedly filed a complaint with Rowing New Zealand about the result of a race they lost to Christ's College nearly 40 years ago.
2: Wait, they've just done this now?
1: Yeah. Apparently it's about the equipment that Christ's College were using. The winning crew apparently used a newer style rowing oar that they believed gave an unfair advantage. And so they've lodged this complaint now.
2: And have they had any luck? Have they been re-awarded the official winning title?
1: Not yet. Apparently Rowing New Zealand is looking into it, though. But how bizarre to hold on to this grudge for nearly 40 years and lodge a complaint. I mean, you're grown men by this point. You're grown men by this point.
2: Yeah, I wonder what sort of compelled them to actually take action now?
1: Bizarre,
2: after all,
1: right?
2: These years. They're like, screw it. I'm sick of feeling these feelings of resentment. I'm going to just try and resolve this situation.
3: Maddie and PJ. On the hits.

0: Patient Zero, Taylor Swift, you're on the Hit to Blair, and for Maddie and PJ, they are back Monday afternoon after the school holidays, and they'll be broadcasting live from Anaheim.
1: The Hit welcomes The Fray.
0: The Fray and the Country in February, nice summer gig. They're performing at Event Finder Stadium in Auckland on the 17th, and they're being supported by Dashboard Confessional. It's going to be such an amazing gig. I cannot wait. It's going to be
2: very good.
0: I got a double pass for you to win today, and I'm going to make it pretty easy, really. I'm just going to get you to text me your favourite Fray song, the song that you cannot wait to hear live. So what's your favourite Fray song? Text that to 4487, and you are in to win a double pass, and I will draw that before I finish today, just before 7 o'clock. Grudges. We've all had them before. We've all held them. It would seem some of you have had them for a very long time.
3: We're talking grudges. How long? How deep? Why are you holding the grudge? Because a rowing team in Auckland, who used to row for an Auckland high school, have filed a complaint to Rowing New Zealand over a result at the 1988 Mardi Cup Rowing Regatta.
4: He must be pretty confident. Like, all these years later, you'd have to back it in, right?
3: But what are you going to get out of it? Rowing New Zealand's going to go, sure, prize. Okay, fine, you won. And now what, a 55-year-old man is going to go, guys, guess what? I won the 1988 rowing regatta.
4: So we want to know, what grudge are you holding? Ingrid is joining us first. Hi, Ingrid. How long ago? How long have you been holding on to this grudge for?
5: Well, it was in Form 1, and I'm turning 42 this year.
4: Uh-huh. Okay.
5: I'm between 11 and 12, so a wee while, 3 years.
4: Yeah.
5: The scenario was a class captaincy vote, and it was split between myself and, I guess, the teacher's pet, potentially. And I was a little bit more popular. I don't want to say that. I had 8, she had 7, and the teacher, who quite liked this person, said, oh, let's have a re-vote. That sounds a bit close. Let's re-vote. And so that was done, and I did not get the class captaincy. I got by. And I said, I want a protest. And she says, you can't. And I said, well, you've got nothing to stand on. I said, I do. I have this chair. I sit on the chair.
3: That is so good.
4: 30 years later, you can tell it is just burning away inside of it. Yeah. Dylan is now joining us. G'day, Dylan. What grudge have you been holding?

0: going on to?
1: So when I was year six, from year one to year five, I won every cross country race that they had at our school, our primary school.
2: Yeah.
1: And then in year six, they did a boys' first girls' race. And my twin sister beat me in the year six cross country, and I've held it against her ever since. It's been 11 years.
2: That's so good.
0: You're
2: doing all right, Dills? You doing okay?
0: No, he's not. His record was blemished by his sister.
1: At Christmas times.
2: There's heaps of texts coming through. You can text us 4487.
3: Julie said, my co-workers haven't been speaking for over 3 months. They're both grumpy at each other over an email that got sent.
2: Oh, that's niggly being caught in the middle of that too. Anna, what about you joining us, sorry now, on 0800 The Hits? What grudge have you been holding?
4: Mine's really pathetic, really. But we're back in primary school, you know, when I was like six or eight, and this guy knew I didn't like tomato sauce, and, you know, everyone's meant to like, what is tomato sauce in New Zealand? But I don't. And so he put tomato sauce on the bread on the sausage day and slammed it into my face. And to this day, every time I pour bloody sauce on my kids' stuff, I think of that incident and him, and I still know his name and everything. He probably doesn't even think about it to this day, but it really bugged me.
3: Name and shame, man.
2: Trauma.
3: Name and shame.
2: Name and shame. Name and shame. Name and shame.
4: I'll say the school. I won't say his name just in case, but okay. He might remember. St. Bernadette's in Dunedin.
3: Oh, you know. Okay. If you went to St. Bernadette's, you know.
2: You know.
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7: Have you ever been in that predicament before where you turn up late to maybe a sports event or a presentation, and the person you're supposed to go and see, you know, watch, was like, did you see that bit? And you have to make this decision really quickly. Do I just say, yeah, uh-huh, it was amazing, or no, I was late? PJ had a decision to make. Yeah, I don't know if she chose the right one.

0: Adele, send my love to your new lover. You're on the hit. Splay here and for Maddie and PJ. They return Monday from 3 a.m. live from Anaheim, California. Very exciting. Now, when it comes to this time of year, we are entering the silly season. There's lots of things that you need to attend. If you've got kids at school, there's going to be presentations and there's going to be performances. And obviously, as parents, you do your best to get there. And every now and again, you may be a little bit late. And sometimes you have to make this really awkward decision. Are you going to just be honest and say, hey, look, I was late? Or are you going to tell a bit of a porky and say that you were there the whole time? PJ, she decided to tell the porky when she missed, she was late for PJ's game, missed his try.
1: Over the weekend, I had a very quiet one. I was
2: so keen to
1: just do not much, just spend time with the family and get on top of all the really fun stuff like washing. Yes. And honestly, I feel like a new human today.
2: Can I say, is there nothing better though than doing back-to-back-to-back loads of washing? It is so satisfying to chuck a load in, then hang it out, then chuck another load in, then put the sheets in the dryer, then chuck another, like... To me, that is so sexy.
1: It is, but we can't do that in our house because we're off grid. And so we're the power saving.
2: Oh, right.
1: So back to back loads, couldn't tell you what that feels like, but still a good time. Anyway, also on Saturday afternoon, I went to support the hubby, BJ, who was playing for the local rugby team, Ikitahuna, represent. And honestly, he's kind of like, he hadn't really committed to rugby this season. I didn't know if he was going to play. And then all of a sudden, find out on the day, he's got rugby.
2: Weren't we here this time last year as well? Yep. You were like, I think he might not be doing it this season. I think he's like, yeah.
1: Yeah. I think it's just like the denial of letting go of something that's been such a big part of his identity, but also the body's hurting hard out. He's like mid-30s and he knows he needs to finish. Can't quite commit to saying goodbye. Anyway, ended up playing. I went along with the two kids. And to be honest, I was meant to be there on the sideline giving it my all as supporter. But to be honest, I was wrangling 2 wee ones. Mm-hmm. So I was going, I was trying to get Frankie asleep just so then I could like relax for a bit. She hadn't slept. I'm like chasing Charlie, very busy. And then, because BJ hadn't played for quite some time, so he was quite like excited about the game and getting back out there. And at the end of the game, he goes, babe, did you catch it? Did you see? I was like, see,

0: See what? The game? Yeah, I saw the game. He's like, no, did you see my runaway try?
1: Oh,
0: I ran
1: no.
0: for like 100 meters. No. I did like a whole sprint down the field. I was like, did you? Yeah, I totally
1: yeah,
0: saw
1: yeah,
0: it.
1: Yeah, I called it for sure. Babe, you were so good. Man, you're fast. You're so quick.
0: And then
1: quick.
0: At the prize giving afterwards, he even got 3 points for the team because apparently the try was so amazing. I'm like, damn it, this is not the first time this has happened. I've gone to games in the past, and every time I've gone to the toilet,
1: he scored
0: what do
1: a
0: you
1: try.
0: Think happens?
1: He, scored a try.
0: He scores a try. It's yeah. like I'm bad luck for him or something. As soon as I go, he actually scores.
2: Maddie and PJ. On the hit.

0: Blink Twice, Shaboozy featuring Miles Smith. You're on the Hit to Play and for Maddie and PJ back Monday. The broadcasting live from Anaheim in California Monday. I will let you know why they're doing that after four. Mental health is very important. It's only really the last decade we've realised how significant mental health is and how much harm can be done if it's left unchecked. And it's a pretty full-on thing. And next week is New Zealand's Mental Health Awareness Week, and there's a bit of a theme next week. It's called Belonging Matters. But the whole point about next week, really, is just checking in on people, checking in on yourself. And I suppose it's had a bit of a stigma attached to it in years gone by, but not so much anymore. I think everyone just wants to see everybody well and healthy. So yeah, check in on your mates next week and definitely take it seriously. If you're not feeling the best, then always pays to, you know, have a yarn to someone about that. Now, on the way for you after four, Maddie and PJ, as I mentioned, broadcasting from Anaheim Monday. All the details on why coming up. And also we talk Kiwi culture.
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6: 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How have you managed to last over 25 years here in Napier?
5: Must be doing something.

0: Right, Uncle Wally. Mm. Gosh, that is a long time.
1: No.
0: Just think of everything that's changed in 25 years.
1: Well, I had a bit more hair on the top back then. Now it all seems to be growing out my ears and nose.
0: I've still got my hair. It's just turning grey faster than I'd like.
1: That's what running a business and having kids will do to you.
0: And I wouldn't be without either of them, Uncle Wally.
1: Well, here's to the next 25 years. I'll get you one of those nose hair trimmers for that anniversary.
0: Kath will be pleased.
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12: In this update, Christchurch police have found a body at a Hereford Street property believed to be missing man Braden Hepworth. They're treating the death as unexplained. A post-mortem scheduled for tomorrow. Wellington has a new measles case linked to recent international travel. Five locations of interest include Salvation Army Upper Hut on Saturday, 2:30 to 4 p.m. and Roman's Kitchen in Lower Hutt last Friday from 11:45 a.m. to 1:15 p.m. The Commerce Commission is accusing retailer Pandamart of selling dozens of non-compliant products at its two stores in Auckland and Christchurch. They include car seats, baby walkers, toys and rattles. A massive blaze above Queenstown's Lake Wakatipu is now 80% contained, and the fire perimeter behind Walter Peak Homestead is fully controlled. That's news. In sport, the All Blacks casualty ward is rivaling Shortland Streets, but coach Dave Rennie isn't perturbed. First five Richie Moanga and wing Fihi Finianganofo are the latest to be sidelined, to be replaced by Shea Fiaki and Imori Narua. After sending a number of players home injured from South Africa, Rennie says if they were all soft tissue issues, there'd be more cause for concern.
13: It was a tough tour, challenging physically. But, you know, look, it's, you know, I'd sooner talk about who we've got rather than who we haven't. And we've still got a really good squad here and we've got a good team on the park on the weekend.
12: And the Wallabies have just named their team for Eden Park with only one change to the

0: Only one change to the side that beat the Springboks. Isaac Henry replaces the suspended Hunter Paisami at centre.
1: The Hats Hawke's Bay weather with Paddy's Irish Bar, $6.50 bubbles and Paddy's Ale all day, every day. Cloudy skies and drizzle at times. We've got southerly winds, 18 the high, 12 overnight. Got occasional rain tomorrow with southerly winds.
2: Blair here, how you doing? And for Maddie and PJ, they return Monday. We've got a whole bunch of best of bits from Maddie and PJ. They're talking about Kiwi culture this hour. I was actually having a conversation with a friend of mine who's learning Spanish at the moment, and we're talking about learning a different language. And I said, man, it must be so hard for people to learn Kiwi, you know, because it must be so confusing. So we talk about that. And speaking of Maddie and PJ, they are back Monday, but they are broadcasting from Anaheim, California, which is kind of cool. And if you're not too sure why they are broadcasting from Anaheim in California, I will tell you shortly. It's Alicia Cara on the Hits.

0: Streaming everywhere on iHeartRadio, you're on The Hits with Blair and for Maddie and PJ. They return Monday and they will be broadcasting live from Anaheim in California. And you're thinking, why? Why are they in California? Because remember, Maddie turned 40 and he had all these things that he wanted to tick before he turned 40. Going to Anaheim was one. And Maddie and PJ, just before they went away, surprised our lucky winner who will be joining them in Anaheim.
1: Maddie's Road to 40 ends in Anaheim with Air New Zealand.
2: Hello, Laura Hangan speaking.
3: Oh, we're going full name. That's a bit intense.
4: Hi, Laura.
2: Hi.
4: It's Maddie and PJ here. How are you?
2: I'm doing good, thank you. Yes.
4: What do we call you in the middle of?
2: I'm driving. Okay.
3: Do you want to pull over just to focus for a second, or are you okay?
2: Are you actually joking me?
3: just
2: a second.
3: Do you need a moment?
2: No way.
4: Laura.
2: Oh my god.
4: Pack your bags.
2: Are you actually serious?
4: Tell your bestie to pack her bags because the two of you are coming with us to Anaheim, California.
2: Oh my god. Oh my actual god, this is amazing. Holy moly.
4: That is amazing. Congratulations.
3: Laura, tell us about your friendship just really, really quickly. Why do you love your bestie so much? What's her name and how long have you been mates for?
2: Okay, so her name's Nicole. We've been best friends since we were 5. She's amazing. Like, love it a bit. So, yeah. Oh, my gosh.
4: And the two of you are celebrating your 40th very soon. So what a beautiful way to kickstart your 40th birthday celebrations by coming with me and Paige to Anaheim, California.
0: So that was pretty cool, eh? That was very nice. So Laura and her bestie, Nicole, are flying out this Sunday with Maddie and PJ, flying Air New Zealand to LA, accommodation at the JW Marriott in Anaheim. They obviously got the transfers, the three-day theme park pass, tickets to the Anaheim Ducks game at the Honda Center, and a whole bunch more. It is going to be a very busy week for Maddie and PJ and Laura and Nicole next week. Tune in for all the action with Maddie and PJ from 3 this Monday on The Hits.

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0: Samba Undressed. You're on the Hits of Blair from Maddie and PJ. That song reminds me of clothes shopping. I know it's not about that. I hate clothes shopping, eh? The worst part of clothes shopping for me, getting undressed and putting on clothes in a cubicle. I cannot stand that. Especially if there's multiple things you need to try on and then you've got to somehow catch the attention of your other family members who are wandering around the shop or have wandered off and got a coffee and then you just add odds in some weird pair of pants. Yeah, that's kind of what that song reminds me of. Maddie and PJ, they are away back Monday broadcasting from Anaheim, which is very exciting, as I just explained why. We've got some best of bits we're playing this week. This is a really funny bit about Kiwi culture because I was speaking to a friend the other day about learning Spanish and we were both having a yarn about English and Kiwi culture and how confusing it can actually be.
1: I went to a little dinner party on Saturday night. Just some friends. A friend was like, come over to ours. I'm going to cook dinner. We'll play a couple of board games. There was about 10 of us that all went round for dinner that night. It was beautiful.
2: I would say a dinner party is one of my favourite ways to socialise.
1: Paella. Paella.
2: Paella. Mm-hmm. Hola. Mi nombre es Polly. No, vivo in Christchurch, Nueva Zelanda. Tengo that. Dos from
1: You don't need that.
2: Spanish was the only subject that I excelled at school.
1: He served paella. For dinner, which was so good. And then we were all just like sitting around chewing the fat and spinning some yarns. Mm. And the group was divided in half. There were half of the table were Kiwis and then the other half were Brits because our friend Mike, who was hosting, is from the UK. And so a bunch of his friends are also from the UK. So we started chatting about what our experiences were like growing up and going to school and all the rest of it. You know, what was school like in the UK compared to to school in New Zealand? And at one point, one of the guys that was there from the UK said, well, did you guys always have to sing hymns at your primary school? And I said, no, not me. I didn't go to a Catholic primary school. I'm sure some people did. He was like, any primary school in England, we all sung hymns. It didn't matter. It didn't have to be a Catholic-specific school.
2: Right.
1: I said, well, no, we didn't sing hymns, but we did have school songs that we would sing all the time. And then I started singing, and everyone joined in that was from New Zealand. Fish and chips. Makes me want to lick my lips. Eat them for breakfast, lunch and tea. Fish and chips are for me.
2: Am I the only Kiwi who didn't sing that at school?
1: You are outrageous. That is because you were from a very fancy primary school.
2: Well, we might have sung it. I know the song. I just don't know if we sung it. It's cool. Did you play that at like assemblies? Did you sing it at assemblies?
1: We sung it all. I cannot stress how many times we sung that song. Producer Sarah is nodding along. You know the song, Sarah.
3: Yes, and obviously we didn't go to school at the same time.
1: No.
3: So it's kind of spanned across generations. Yes, Fish and Chips. It's like an iconic primary school song.
2: It's because I went to an all-girls primary.
1: It's had nothing to do with it being all-girls. It had it to being fancy. You probably sung about gold
3: money.
1: Leaf tea and money and fancy china plates.
2: I beg
1: plates
2: your pardon. All of my friends were lovely down-to-earth humans. Thank you.
1: Well, 4487, everyone else in New Zealand, because PJ, I swear, is the only primary school student who did not sing that song at school. Because it was such an ingrained part of being a Kiwi at primary school.
2: Mm. Okay.
1: That might not... It's still sung in primary school, Deirdre said.
2: Maybe we did and I just...
1: Oh, God's sake.
2: I'm sorry. I'm sure you'll get lots of support on the text machine, 4487. If you sung Fish and Chips at school.
1: Well, it got me thinking about the things that I was going to say would only make sense to Kiwis, but that song doesn't even make sense to some Kiwis.
2: No, well, so. I don't count. I'm actually half English, half Welsh, so don't even include me in this picture.
4: 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On the Hits.

0: Man, I need just over a week away until Olivia Dean is in the country. That's pretty exciting that she's in little old New Zealand. Have an amazing time at the sold out concert at Western Springs Bowl. If you want to give me your ticket, you can do that. You can give me your ticket. Noah Kahan this weekend as well. So have yourself an amazing time if you're going to a concert shortly. Now, Maddie and PJ, we're talking about Kiwi culture. And if you are trying to learn English or even just to adapt, it can be quite confusing.
1: There's been some tension in the studio after it was revealed that I didn't sing the fish and chip song at school. Apparently, I've been missing out.
2: I really thought that everyone in New Zealand sung and knew the fish and chips song from primary school. Fish and chips, fish and chips.
1: I know
2: make
1: the song.
2: Me want me to lick, lick my lips.
1: Lick my lips.
2: Eat them for breakfast, lunch and tea. Fish and chips are for me. And you were like, I don't really know it.
1: And then Maddie said it's because you went to a rich private posh school. Well, let me tell you, there's so many texts. Like, it's very divided. 4487. Someone said, not from a posh school, never heard that song in my life. Another one said, we didn't sing that song. I'd never heard it until you just sung it. But so I'd heard it.
2: But then lots of people saying, yes, absolutely the fish and chips song. I went to more than one primary school in both North and South Islands in the 60s. Oh, no, and then they said I've never heard it.
1: Here we go.
2: Make me want to lick my lips.
1: We were singing Hark the Herald Angels Sing.
2: Of course you were.
1: We had a once in Royal David City. Anyway, 0800 The Hits. It did get us thinking about those quintessential Kiwi things that other people, when you're travelling, do not understand. Sarah has called through. G'day, Sarah.
3: G'day, how are you going?
2: You're very well.
1: First of all, did you sing fish and chips at school?
3: Oh, I did.
2: Yes.
1: Oh, damn.
2: Here she is. Come on, Sarah.
1: All right, what is that thing that other people overseas don't understand?
3: I was working in an office in London and we were exchanging stories and I was telling my colleagues about how we had lamb and calf day at primary school and how you raised a calf or a lamb or a goat and you took it along to school and you led it round and did all the things and they just honestly barely believed me. So I asked my mum to send some photographs over so I could show them and all I could do when they saw the photos was laugh at the walk socks, you know, the socks up to the knees and the itty bitty shorts.
2: Brilliant.
3: Yeah,
1: that is so funny.
2: I love that one.
1: Hey, thank you so much for your call, Sarah. Heaps of texts coming through as well.
2: This from Siobhan on 4487. Hip, hip, hooray. My American friends looked at me like I was crazy when I tried to be the designated hip, hipper at a friend's birthday party. They do not hooray afterwards.
1: No, they do. Surely. They do in Australia. It's definitely not just New Zealand, but maybe it's just Australasia. UK? Surely the UK do it. Shanette has called through. What do you find that others just don't understand what you're doing from overseas? What particular Kiwi thing is it?
4: When we arrived from South Africa as immigrants, we were told about the concept of morning tea and afternoon tea and then having

0: having tea for dinner when we had only ever known lunch and dinner. And so we were invited over to somebody's home for afternoon tea, and it was so confusing that we decided we would just assume that it was dinner, and we all starved ourselves, and we went over just to get a bunch of biscuits and some tea, and
1: we left
0: still hungry, still starving.
1: Shanice, you should have gone through the drive-thru on the way home, did you?
0: Luckily, we lived across the road.
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3: on the hits.
1: Now, if you've got kids, well done on surviving the school holidays. It's kind of interesting how you can form routines with your kids. They can be very helpful and very good. or not. Depends what they

0: Taylor Swift, Opalite. This is The Hits with Blair and for Maddie and PJ. School holidays so close to finishing. Well done to mums and dads and all of the extra helping hands to get everyone through the school holidays. It can be quite, it can be quite a full-on time actually managing kids. And isn't it funny with kids? I remember back when mine were young, you'd find things that they like and you're like, oh, that's easy, we'll just do that. And then you, without even meaning to, you form these routines, which is good. Or not, depending on what it is. PJ, she's formed a bit of a routine when she drops kids off, and it would seem that maybe she's just, I don't know, she's in over her head now.
1: So I've got into a bit of a ritual, I guess you could call it, on the way to dropping my son off to preschool. We go via a dairy. And because if I buy little kids yogurts at home, Charlie will just eat them all. Like, they just gone out of the fridge as soon as I purchase them. So it's kind of become like a little treat. On the way to preschool, we get a little yogurt from the dairy. And sometimes we'll get two. He might have one in the car and then he'll save one for his lunch. So I frequent the dairy a lot, and I probably purchased, I don't know, upwards of 50, 60, 70 yogurts with Disney characters on the front, right?
2: Is it a specific, like, why that specific yogurt? Is that just, you've found that's what he likes and that's what works?
1: Yeah, and it's kind of become like a bit of a chat, like, is it going to be Moana or is it going to be Elsa or Spider-Man? Sure. Like, it's a bit of banter that goes along with it. And I reckon, so probably a few months I've been doing that quite religiously, and it wasn't until the other week when I was paying and I realised I have actually always been in there by myself. Like, I'm not there with kids, right? And so I went to make the transaction and the guy behind the counter was like, you're quite a fan of these, you.
2: Every day, this 35-year-old woman is coming in and buying not one, but two Disney yogurts.
1: Oh, she's going all out today with a couple of, like, Moana yogurts. And I come in, like, excited, and I run out.
2: You're like, oh, which one have I got? Oh, my God, it's Cinderella today.
1: Literally in that moment, I was like, oh, no, these, let me be clear, these aren't for me. Like, these are for my 3-year-old son, he's in the car. He must have been like, sure, yeah, good cover. Your 3-year-old son, who's just outside conveniently.
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1: You're on the hits, Blair Hepp, and for Maddie and PJ, Lewis Capaldi, wish you the best. And I would like to wish you the best when you call me after new sport with an executed call on the way for the hits boarding call to New England. We are celebrating the new Sense and Sensibility movie by giving you passes to the movie and also sending you and a friend to New England. You'll fly to New York thanks to United Airlines and Air New Zealand. Then we'll put you on a Princess cruise around New England and Canada for 7 days. How good is that? 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

0: in this update. National Social Development spokesperson says drug testing is already normal for a number of jobs, so job seekers should meet the same expectation. The party's promising to introduce random drug testing for people on the job seeker benefit. Louise Upston says they'll start with 10,000 tests in the first year and expand over time. Labour wants more planes plying far-flung routes to boost competition for regional services. It's aviation policy out today. Pledges to make large airlines immediately refund customers for cancellations and display all fees on fares up front. Christchurch police have found a body believed to be 21-year-old Braden Hepworth, who hadn't been seen since September 3rd. A tight-knit Coromandel community has been rocked by a fatal house fire early this morning. Fire crews found a person dead inside a burning house in Wharekaho, Simpsons Beach. That's news. In sport, the All Blacks' former captain's return has squeezed Fabian Holland out of the 23 to face the Wallabies in the Bledisloe Cup opener on Saturday. Scott Barrett and Josh Lord start in the second row, with Tupou Va'i again at blindside, meaning no lock cover on the bench. Coach Dave Rennie says it was a tough call on Holland.
1: I've been really impressed by the depth we got in the second row. We've still got quite a lot of young guys. You just look at, say, Shannon and Scooter coming into that pack this morning, and it already looks like it's got more of an edge.
0: The Breakers aren't complaining about a brutal travel schedule as they start a near two-week road trip. Club legend Dylan Boucher saying the development of the fixture list has to take in so many factors, including venue availability. That is sport. I'm Ray.

0: Lynn Ramsey.
1: The Hats Hawke's Bay weather with Paddy's Irish Bar, $6.50 bubbles and Paddy's Ale all day every day. Cloudy skies and drizzle at times. We've got southerly winds, 18 the high, 12 overnight. Got occasional rain tomorrow with southerly winds.
2: Maddie and PJ, back Monday, broadcasting live from Anaheim. Very exciting. That's going to be a crazy week on air, so make sure you tune in for that. Hits boarding call. This is the cue to call you've been waiting for. We're celebrating the all-new Sense and Sensibility movie by sending you and a friend to New England. You'll fly to New York thanks to United Airlines and Air New Zealand. Hop on a Princess Cruise and cruise around New England and Canada, and you'll go to Boston. And you might even see the Boston Celtics and Massachusetts and Nantucket and this, Rhode Island. There's so many cool things to see. So if you'd like to get yourself on the draw, of course you would, then be the first caller through right now on 0800 The Hits. We'll talk soon. Alex Warren, Passenger.

Hey, Adam and Megan here on the Hits Hawke's Bay tomorrow. The Spooky Olympics one more time. Vampires have gone through, ghosts have gone through, dolls have gone through. 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

0: Miley Cyrus, We Can't Stop. This is the Hits, Blair in for Maddie and PJ.
1: The Hits Sporting Call to New England.
0: I got Fiona on the phone from Wellington. Hello, Fiona, how are you?
2: Hello, good, thanks.
0: Congratulations, you're the first caller through.
2: Fantastic.
0: That is almost like winning a bit of an award itself, right? That is, you have beaten thousands. So.
2: Oh, I know. It's very hard to get through.
0: Yeah, yeah. And that's what makes it so worth it, right? You know? Look at you. Look how you just feel like you've achieved something. That's awesome. Now, we are sending, hopefully, you and a friend on this amazing trip, the Hit Sporting Call to New England. We're celebrating Sense and Sensibility, the new adaptation of the original. And if you win, Fiona, who would you take? Who would you take?
2: Definitely my husband.
0: Okay, so Fiona and her husband would fly to New York, and then we would put you on a princess cruise, and you will cruise through New England and Canada. Now, have you been to that part of the world before?
2: Only Canada and a long, long time ago.
0: A long, long time ago. Well, I don't think it's changed that much, and you could tell me anything you want because I've never been that far. But New England, there's like Cape Cod, Martha's Vineyard, Nantucket, Massachusetts. It sounds like it's a, like kind of old America. So yeah. You're going to get to see a lot of famous things. And what about cruises? You been on a cruise ship?
2: No, never.
0: It sounds pretty easy, eh, Fiona? I mean, you know when you go overseas and you've got to book different accommodation and you've got to figure out transport and all that type of stuff. I suppose the cruising thing is you got your room, you got your buffet, and you just roll down the old gangway and have a look around and hop back on.
2: Sounds very relaxing, too.
0: It does. Is your husband an active relaxer or a relaxer?
2: Oh, we would both just love to lie in the sun and read a book.
0: That's good. He's obviously a relaxer then. This is good news for you. Hey, well done, Fiona. Congratulations. You are officially in the draw. Well done.
2: Super, thank you.
0: Hold there. If you'd like to get yourself in the draw just like Fiona, your next shot is tomorrow morning at 8 a.m. on the Hits.

0: Luke Combs, Fast Car, you're on the hits with Blair, Maddie and PJ. They will be back Monday. Well, they're actually here, but in California. They'll be broadcasting live from Anaheim before they went on holiday. Remember Maddie was talking about turning 40 and ticking off all these things that he wanted to do. Going to Anaheim was one of them. Anaheim happens to be where Disneyland is, Long Beach, California, Sublime's from there, and they took two winners, and they were Laura and Nicole. So they're all flying out Sunday, and they'll be broadcasting live from Anaheim 3 o'clock Monday, and for the most part next week. So, yeah, I'm not jealous. I'm fine. You know when you injure yourself and you might go to the physio and they go, fill out this form, and you're like, oh, do I really want to tell them how I did this? PJ injured herself, and yeah, it took a while to get out of her just how she did it.
1: So, I had a little accident.
2: Honestly, what have you done?
1: I'm all good, but it was really a moment of like, how has it got to this? So I strained my calf, I think. Is that the calf? The bottom part? Yeah. I strained my calf and I bruised my elbow quite severely on Saturday morning. So, yeah.
2: The same incident.
1: Do you want to take a guess? You've got three guesses as to how this happened.
2: I reckon, because I'm trying to think, what would injure both the calf and the, what was it, the elbow?
1: Yep.
2: Bruised elbow.
1: Yeah.
2: So I'm feeling like you've slipped, because I'm feeling like you've knocked your elbow, but also you've slipped maybe going upstairs or uphill. Because
1: the only stairs in our house are up to the toilet, remember?
2: No, but there's stairs going up to the front door from the driveway.
1: Oh, yeah, there are. Yeah, and up and down the deck. Yeah, that's right. No, it wasn't the stairs. That's your first guess done.
2: Okay. Okay. Were you... because you've been going to the sauna a lot, but I feel like the sauna could get slippery because you sometimes jump in the river as well. Was it something?
1: Well, there's been a lot of rain. That's not a bad guess.
2: Were you slipping on
1: not,
2: the sauna?
1: I didn't slip on the deck or the sauna.
2: Is it a slipping incident of some description, though?
1: I did slip technically.
2: Okay. What have you done?
1: Off my chair. So I was on like a computer chair at home, and it's one that I had always thought you could go back as far as possible. I thought you could recline almost infinitely to the ground. I don't know why I thought that. I thought it was just a chair that kept giving, and it just supported you all the way back. What? And so I probably, yeah, in hindsight, I don't know where I got that from.
2: Until you were lying horizontal?
1: Pretty much almost horizontal. Because I feel like I have gone really far back on that chair before.
2: Far, sure, but not horizontal. Like, there is a point where it stops.
1: Yeah, well, I discovered that the hard way, didn't I?

0: So I literally was just, I was trusting that chair so hard. I lay back and then I fell, man. But is it old, like not old age, but I swear it never used to hurt to fall off a chair.
1: Yeah.
0: I couldn't move. I literally, and I didn't even think I'd fallen far. I'd fallen short of a metre, maybe 30 centimetres.
1: Paige, bone density is a real thing, is the older you get.
0: I couldn't move. And then I was limping around all day. And I was like, I've done my calf out and I've hurt my elbow. I fell off a computer chair.
1: Make up a better story.
0: I actually should have come up with a better yarn because there is something quite humiliating just testing the boundaries of your computer chair, right?
1: This is like when I snapped a tendon in my pinky finger when I was zipping up my country road duffel bag.
0: There's the situations you need to be really creative and just tell a whole different fake yarn.
1: Yeah.
2: Laugh your way home with Maddie and PJ. That's right. On the hit.

Sam Fender, Olivia Teen, Rain Me In. We are streaming everywhere on iHeartRadio on the hits. Blair here and for Maddie and PJ. And we're talking about injuring yourself in embarrassing ways. I will quickly tell you a very embarrassing story of my own. I was studying, this is when I was younger, at broadcasting school in Christchurch. There was a brand new mobile station. And after I'd finished, you know, trying to get this assignment in at like 2 o'clock in the morning, you might know the feeling, I went to this petrol station, pulled up at the night pay window, got myself a coffee and a pie. I hopped back in the car and the coffee had a top on it and I put it between my legs and then I opened up the pie and I was ready to go. And this all happened in a split second. I pushed the clutch in to put the car in gear, which in turn popped the top off the coffee, which spilt over me and burnt me. And I then I went, and smashed the mince

0: by all over the window, like the door window, at the same time I released the clutch and put the accelerator firmly down, which I then careered across the forecourt and hit the petrol pump. Your turn.
1: I didn't properly strain my calf, but it felt like I strained my calf and I bruised my elbow on the weekend and I was down. I was woman down in the office after I reclined so far that the chair couldn't support me and I fell back and I fell off the chair and it really hurt. And it was the first time I've really just like lay there going, I don't think I can get back up. And I was sore all day into Sunday.
2: You poor wee thing.
1: Thank you. So we wanted to know, what was your embarrassing injury on 0800 The Hits? Or text us, 4487.
2: Some of these texts are really doing it for me. Listen to this one on 4487. I broke my arm running down a hill and slipping into the ambulance. And I mean basically full body slam into the ambo. We had called it for another person at the bike park. So they had to call a second ambulance for me.
1: I mean, if you're going to slip into any vehicle, that's the one you want.
2: That's true.
1: Kylie has called through. Kylie, what was your embarrassing injury?
3: I said I got hit by a bus.
2: I beg your pardon, Kylie?
3: Sorry, what? Well, it's better than what actually happened.
1: Oh, so that's your, that's your cover story. What actually happened?
3: I was running for the bus and I was wearing an over-the-shoulder satchel. And as I stepped up onto the curb, my handle of my bag got caught on my leg and I started falling. So I grabbed the pole, swung round the pole and kneed the bus.
0: Oh no!
1: What was the damage?
3: I ended up having to have shock therapy on my knee because I couldn't bend it.
2: I can visualize it happening as well in kind of a slow motion situation, Kylie.
3: Yeah, absolutely.
1: Yeah, I see why you said you got hit by that. Quite embarrassing. Michelle has gone through. Michelle, what was your injury?
4: So I sprained both my wrists just after Christmas.
2: Oh.
1: Okay. Oh, you want us to play a little game with you? How did this happen?
2: Just after Christmas.
1: Okay. A lot of injuries happen actually over Christmas.
2: Yeah.
1: They get so many ACC insurance claims.
2: It wasn't an embarrassing thing like you were trying to break down a box, you know, like you're getting rid of all the boxes that things have come in. It wasn't something to do with that, was it?
4: No. It was trying to possibly get a little bit healthier.
2: Right.
4: And so I decided to go out and start running. Was running down one of the main streets and tripped over my own feet.
2: Oh, no.
1: Oh, God.
2: And you're like, and this is why I don't exercise.
1: Oh, no. Cindy, what about you? What was the embarrassing injury?
5: So I got frozen shoulder trying to reach a box of cookie at the top of my kitchen shelf.
1: Oh, that did it for me. You could just visualize, you're like, that was going to be the moment, the highlight of your day. Yeah. You've got to get the cookie.
5: Yeah. I think the most embarrassing thing is that it took me about 3 years to get it back to normal.
1: That's, oh, my God.
2: That's a real low point, Cindy.
1: How you doing now, Sydney? You doing okay?
5: Yeah, and all the cookies are on the lower shelf nowadays.

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15: Now, when you were a teenager and you got your first part-time job, did your parents have anything to do with it? Did they kind of get involved with, you know, negotiations or talking to the boss, your boss? Did that happen? Because apparently that is happening with Gen Z at the moment. Maddie and PJ go there shortly. James Morrison, Nelly Furtado, Broken Strings on the Hits.

0: Where's My Husband, Ray, here on The Hits. Blair here, and for Maddie and PJ, they return Monday, and they will be live from Anaheim, California, which is kind of exciting. We've got a whole bunch of best of bits, and this was a bit of a chat Maddie and PJ were having about Gen Z. Now, if you're like me and you think, oh, so what's Gen Z? Gen Z is if you were born between 1997 and 2012. So that's if that's kind of your jam. This is apparently what parents are doing for their Gen Z kids.
1: I saw an interesting stat yesterday about the lovely Gen Zs, the Gen Zers, the ones who make us feel really, really old.
2: The ones that told me I couldn't wear my skinny jeans anymore.
1: Well, screw them. We're still wearing the skinny jeans. I saw a stat that said 79% of Gen Z employees with full-time jobs have their parents speak to their bosses for them. The survey found parents contacted employers about conflicts, pay rises, and time off.
2: There's no way. I would be mortified if my parents even dared speak to my boss. So the idea of asking my parents to do this on my behalf is just wild to me.
1: It feels mortifying. Don't get me wrong. My dad would be far better at negotiation than me, but like, am I going to get him on the phone or like order my parents into work to actually like do a deal with my boss? Absolutely not.
2: Hello, Mr. Anderson. This is PJ's mum calling. I'd like to talk to you about her pay.
1: It did get me thinking though, like, yeah, okay, sure. We don't get our parents to negotiate our pay or maybe talk to our bosses. But are there things you still get your parents to do as an adult that maybe you actually have grown out of, but you still do anyway?
2: I literally went home to Queenstown the other week to MC an event, and I went to iron my shirt, and I realised one of the buttons was missing on the shirt. And I said to my mum, I felt like such a kid. I walked in and I was like, "Mum, can you sew the button back on?"
1: She was like, "Give or it's it mum. Here. Can you get the stain out? Because I can never get the stain out." And there's something about mums. But the thing is, I'm a mum now and I'm supposed to be that one that my kids are going to call on. And I am so underqualified. Yeah. Do you know what I mean?
2: I know exactly what you mean.
3: 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That's right,
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0: Foo Fighters, Everlong, you're on the hits with Liam from Maddie and PJ. They are back Monday. If you're a big Foo's fan, I'm a big Foo's fan. They are obviously in the country in Jan. They're playing in Australia before they come here, but they've just announced this intimate show in Melbourne at the Crown Live. Venue capacity, 1,200 people. That's awesome. It's just after they play like Marvel Stadium. So they're calling it Loud and Up Close. That would be amazing. They have not released tickets, but you have to register apparently. So you might as well go and register, you know, if you get the chance to go. Gosh, I would. So yeah, awesome, eh? Awesome news. Coming up after six, I'm going to be drawing a double pass to the Fray. They're going to be here in February. So more details on how you can enter that. Op shop on the way, and also a tune, a classic from Pearl Jam.
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0: Evolution Motors, Dean speaking.
1: How do you last so long, Dean?
0: Uncle Wally, what?
1: Your business. How have you managed to last over 25 years here in Napier?
0: Must be doing something right, Uncle Wally.
1: Yeah.
0: Gosh, that is a long time.
1: No.
0: Just think of everything that's changed in 25 years.
1: Well, I had a bit more hair on the top back then. Now it all seems to be growing out my ears and nose.
0: I've still got my hair. It's just turning grey faster than I'd like.
1: That's what running a business and having kids will do to you.
0: And I wouldn't be without either of them, Uncle Wally.
1: Well, for the next 25 years. I'll get you one of those nose hair trimmers for that anniversary.
0: Kath will be pleased.
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8: In this update, National Social Development spokesperson says drugs are preventing job seekers getting off the benefit. The party is promising to randomly drug test people on the job seeker benefit, doing 10,000 in the first year. Consumer NZ worries Labor's promise to require automatic ticket refunds from big airlines for cancelled flights could rob customers of choice. Consumer NZ chief executive John Duffy says they're concerned that automatic refunds could absolve airlines of having to find replacement flights. Workers' First Union claims Auckland rubbish truck drivers are being made redundant and then rehired as contractors. Waste Management says the claim's incorrect and it's shifting to an independent contractor model in parts of South and East Auckland. Wellington has a new measles case linked to recent international travel. People should check the Health New Zealand website for advice and locations. That's news. In sport, the All Blacks' first five role has all of a sudden become a major issue. In shades of 2011, although not as dire, coach Dave Rennie's down to his third choice, with Damien McKenzie to start at 10 against the Wallabies on Saturday. It follows Richie Mo'unga suffering a calf tear that's ruled him out of at least the two Bledisloe tests, having been anointed to replace Ruben Love while he's on the sidelines with an ankle issue.
9: And Richie on Monday did a squad. He got injured Tuesday, which is disappointing. Disappointing for him and disappointing for the group.
8: Injury-plagued centre Rocco Berry has re-signed with the Warriors on a one-year deal for next year's season, having not appeared in the NRL at all this year. And that is sport.
10: The Hats Hawke's Bay weather with Paddy's Irish Bar, $6.50 bubbles and Paddy's Ale all day every day. Cloudy skies and drizzle at times. We've got southerly winds, 18 the high, 12 overnight. Got occasional rain tomorrow with southerly winds.
11: Hey, Dawn Blair here, and for Manny and PJ, they return Monday. I am giving you the chance to win a double pass to the fray. They're going to be in New Zealand February. They're playing Event Finder Stadium, Auckland on the 17th. How good, and supported by Dashboard Confessional. That will be a very cool gig. So I asked you to text me your favourite fray song. Which song would you love to see live? And if you text that to 4487, I could be calling you before 7 o'clock and making your dreams come true, because you could be

What a tune. Op Shop One Day. You're on the hits with Blair driving you home on a Thursday. The weekend is almost here. Maddie and PJ almost back. They are back Monday and they'll be broadcasting live from Anaheim, California. How cool is that? Now, here on the hits, playing music is kind of a big deal. It's kind of what we do and we need you to like what we do. If you don't like the music, that wouldn't be good. So that's why we've got Rate the Hits, a chance for you to tell us what you like to hear more of, what you would never like to hear again. You can rate the hits now by heading to thehits.co.nz, or if you text music to 4487, I will text you back the link. And for giving us your feedback for Rate the Hits, I will also put you in the draw to win $250 cold hard cash, and that works out to be an amazing hourly rate for Rate the Hits. So get involved now. And it's Teddy Swims, Lose Control on the Hits.

0: Pearl Jam, Better Man. You're on the Hits, Blair here, and for Maddie and PJ. I remember seeing that song performed live by Pearl Jam on their Vitology tour at Mount Smart Supertop, which was on the field next to Go Media Stadium. Yeah. If you're old enough to remember this, how bad was it? So the Supertop was a circus Supertop, and when it had a massive crowd in it, obviously, you know, the heat from the crowd, all the steam would rise up, and then it would condensate on the ceiling, and then in turn, rain down. Yeah, you wouldn't want to be having COVID around Super Top era. Anyway, good times. Now, Maddie and PJ, they are away. They're back Monday, but they play this game with regards to your business. Obviously, businesses have some pretty weird names. Some you know what it's about, some you don't. And the idea is that you tell them your business name and they try and guess what you do.
1: Because really, it's none of your business.
2: All right, businesses of NZ's, get in touch. Call Maddie and I on 0800 The Hits. Tell us your business name. And Maddie and I are going to try and work out what it is that you sell. Puns, particularly welcome.
3: Love a pun. Love a pun. Or just a creative name where it's not immediately obvious what it does, what it is that your business does.
2: Okay, Shay has called through first this afternoon. Shay, what's your business name?
4: Idyllic.
2: That's
3: something.
2: Hard.
3: I was thinking something like it sounds like a spa or something, you know?
2: Oh, see, I think it's a cafe. I feel like it's a cafe in a small town.
3: But can't you imagine Shay at the front desk going, hey, welcome in, we've got you booked in for a 60-minute massage. Welcome to Idyllic.
2: Yeah, but also can't you imagine Shay at the cafe going, hi, can I get you a flat white? Yeah. Welcome to Idyllic.
3: That's true, actually. What are we going for? Let's go to the cafe.
2: Shay, what are we right?
4: No, you're definitely not right.
3: Damn it. Shay? What do you do?
4: A bit of a clue. So the other day I put two eggs on somebody's face. We've kidnapped somebody before.

0: friends. Don't know ideas.
1: No clue. What do you do?
2: No.
0: We're a design and marketing agency.
2: Oh, idyllic.
1: Smart.
2: Yeah. Hi, Shay.
1: Oh, thanks for playing, Shay.
2: I'm gutted that you're not from a cafe. But anyway, we move on to our next business. Sarah is joining us. Hi, Sarah. What's your business called?
3: Ready to roll.
1: Ready to roll. Toilet paper. Toilet paper.
2: Oh, that's good. I was thinking of like a roll call. Like, is it a book? They supply stationery. Maybe for that's right. Oh.
1: Yeah, but what actually, now that I think about it, who's selling toilet paper?
2: Well, maybe. I mean, with a name like that, I'd buy it. I reckon you're right. I think you're onto it.
1: Okay.
2: Is it maybe? No, maybe it's toilet paper for commercial purposes and they sell it in bulk.
1: Oh, smart.
2: Because they're ready to roll at all times because there's so much of it.
1: You sell toilet paper, Sarah?
3: No.
1: Damn it.
2: What do you sell?
3: We do private tours and transfers.
1: Of where?
3: In Rotorua.
1: Rotorua.
2: Oh, damn.
3: All over the North Island.
1: Bugger.
2: Have you ever thought about getting into toilet paper, Sarah? It could be quite profitable.
3: Not at all.
1: Paige, okay, are we any good at this game? I actually don't know that we are. But
2: we've got 0 out of 2. Can we bring it home with our last one? Ali has called through. Ali, what is the name of your business?
4: Hi, guys. My business is called No Whiff.
1: Well, that's
2: something
1: like
2: to get rid of smell.
1: Yes, it's got to be like an odour.
2: A carpet cleaner?
1: A carpet cleaner or like a toilet spray or...
2: No Whiff. Oh, I'll be round. My name's Ellie and I'll be around with No Whiff. I think she's cleaning up mess at homes. Maybe she's a cleaner.
1: Yeah, okay.
2: Ellie, are you a cleaner?
4: No, I am. Always. Yeah.
1: Okay, what does the business do? What does No Whiff do, Ellie?
4: It's a sports shoe and boot deodorizer that dries overnight.
1: Paige needs that.
2: Oh, like Grand's Remedy.
1: Paige needs that.
4: It's a product.
2: Excuse me. No Whiff. All right. Well, Ellie, let us know if you need us to promote a bit of No Whiff.
1: Yeah, if you need it.
2: I do need it.
1: If you need an ambassador or a spokesperson, I'll tell you who the woman to call is, Ellie.
2: I'm your girl.
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8: Now, guys are notorious for not reading instructions. I don't know why we do it, we just do. And you ladies are generally pretty good. 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More on that coming up. 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

Hey, Adam and Megan here on the Hits Hawke's Bay tomorrow. The Spooky Olympics, one more time. 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Plus, Ben gets another chance at the Alpha Quiz, 7:45. 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

0: Sienna Spyro, Great Expectation. This is The Hits with Blair and for Maddie and PJ. They are back Monday. And a massive thanks to Chemist Warehouse, the home of big brand fragrances at the lowest prices every day. Thank you, you absolute legends. Now, when it comes to reading instructions, I'm not that great at it. For the most part, I think you ladies are quite good at it. PJ, not as good as I thought she would be, but then again, it is PJ. Yeah. I wonder if she'll start reading them from now.
1: I am going to be going to the Big Smoke, which is always quite exciting for Mama Peach. Also, it will be my first sort of, well, technically Friday was in Gore, my first sort of night away from Frankie, but this will be my first probably proper event.
2: Yes.
1: Where you're, since having her.
2: Yes, where you're not either pregnant or breastfeeding.
1: Exactly. Well, yeah, I won't be breastfeeding on the night. I'm still trying to wean.
2: Yeah, yeah.
1: But I always get quite excited going to the city these days, and so when there is an event, I am doing it. I'm doing the tan. I'm getting my toenails not looking so horrendous. So I've gone the full shebang, and today I booked in to get a tan this morning before coming into work.
2: It looks lovely. You're glowing.
1: Thank you. Thank you. Now, here is where the problem lies, because as I was departing the beauty salon, the lady said, now, just make sure, you wash that off in 2 hours' time. Ideally. But do not go any more than 4 hours.
2: Can I just
1: because
2: quickly,
1: it is a two-hour express tan.
2: Can I quickly butt in here?
1: Yeah.
2: Is this the tan place that you went to the last time and you borrowed shorts from them because you didn't bring a change of clothes and you never gave the shorts back?
1: Correct, that is the place.
2: Did they ask for the shorts when you went
1: they
2: in?
1: They didn't, it was a different woman. Anyway, so she was quite like, she was pretty strong on this stance of like, yeah, look, look, 2 hours is ideal. 4 hours, you're pushing it. Anything more? I wish you good luck. She said that to me.
2: And what time is the tan?
1: 10:30.
2: And what time is it now?
1: 3:15, coming up 5 hours. I'm realistically not going to be able to get this tan off me until at least probably 7:30, once getting home after the show. I mean, like, surely it's only going to get better, right, with time?
2: So she said 2 hours max
1: ideal.
2: Four?
1: Yeah.
2: That's 9 hours between the time you got the tan and the time you're going to get home.
1: But, like, do you think this is just her being safe?
2: No.
1: Like, they have to, it's probably just in the T's and C's.
2: No.
1: Just ideally get it off after 2 hours. The worst part is I also got a pedicure afterwards and then they've washed my leg and now I've got a chunk of my leg that's washed off. Up to my knee, so my calf is a different colour. I am the worst beauty client in the world.

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1: I got a new nickname today. My angel said D-A-D-A.
2: Strax Project, this is our new single, DADA. It's a love letter to our kids. My whole purpose in life is like leading up to

0: New from Drex, Project DADA. You're on the Hits of Blair and for Maddie and PJ.
1: The Hits welcomes The Fray.
0: Stacey, how are we?
2: Oh, good. How are you?
0: Good, mate. So what are you doing at the moment? Is it tea time or what are you doing?
2: I'm sitting on the couch with my dog at the moment.
0: Sitting on the couch. You're living the Kiwi dream. What kind of dog you got?
2: I've got a greyhound.
0: A greyhound? They're massive.
2: Yeah, he's cool. He's an ex-racer.
0: They're pretty chill, eh?
2: Very chill, yep. Yeah. If anyone needs a dog, get a greyhound.
0: Because you wouldn't look at a greyhound and go, oh, that'll be relaxing, because obviously they run very fast and that, but they're quite nice pets, eh?
2: Yeah, they don't need a lot of exercise. People think they do, but they don't.
0: Oh, well. Well, this has been great dog chat. But I have something else I need to tell you. I asked the question, what's your favourite Frey song? What's your favourite Frey song?
2: How to Save a Life.
0: How to Save a Life. That's what you're hearing in the background. It is an amazing song. They are an amazing band. They're in the country, February 17, with Dashboard Confessional, and you have just won a double pass to go see that song performed live.
2: Oh, that sounds amazing. Thanks, Blair.
0: Awesome. Enjoy your time with your dog and on the couch.
2: Yep, I will. Thank you.
0: Legend. Well done. Hey, just hold there. Thank you so much for entering today. Another double pass up for grabs tomorrow. That's me for tonight. Have a great evening. See you tomorrow from 3.
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10: In this update, Labour reckons Nationals moving the goalposts because it's not on track on job seeker reduction targets. Nationals promising to randomly drug test job hunting beneficiaries and send them for a drug and alcohol assessment if they fail two tests. It would also reduce payments from April 2028 to people who have collected job seeker payments for two of the previous 3 years. Labour's Chris Hipkins is accusing National of making excuses for its inability to create jobs.
11: There are people out there today desperately looking for work. They want to get jobs. They're doing everything right and they can't find jobs.
10: ACT says it will keep onshore and offshore oil and gas exploration open and continue to deregulate the sector. Its minerals and resources policy reaffirms interest in keeping policy changes made this term, including fast-tracking mine consents and building an LNG import facility. A tight-knit Coromandel community has been rocked by a fatal house fire at about 2:30 this morning. Fire crews found a person dead inside a burning house in Wharekaho or Simpsons Beach. Police are investigating and say another person at the Wharekaho Road address got out safely. Thames Coromandel Mayor Peter Revel says it's an awful thing to happen in such a beautiful place.
12: It's a tiny community. For this to happen and for there to be a death as a result is tragic.
10: Sextortion victims now have access to a new support pathway as numbers rise. NetSafe and Christchurch digital wellbeing platform Ignite Aotearoa have launched the Digital Harm Support Pathway pilot, offering three funded counselling sessions. NetSafe head Brent Carey says reports of blackmail involving intimate images have risen 20% annually. He says the emotional impact goes beyond the first blackmail.
13: And that includes loss of sleep, stress, as well as suicidal thoughts. So these are really serious.
10: That's news. In sport, the All Blacks' former captain's return has squeezed Fabian Holland out of the 23 to face the Wallabies in the Bledisloe Cup opener on Saturday. Scott Barrett and Josh Lord start in the second row, with Tupou Vaiai again at blindside, meaning no lock cover on the bench. Coach Dave Rennie says it was a tough call on Holland.
14: I've been really impressed by the depth we got so in the second row. We've still got quite a lot of young guys. You just look at, say, Shannon and Scooter coming into that pack this morning, and it already looks like it's got more of an edge.
10: The battle for the NRL's Papua New Guinea expansion side, to be called the Chiefs, is set to be decided by a judge, with New Zealand Rugby filing proceedings in the High Court for a temporary and a final stop. The Breakers aren't complaining about a brutal travel schedule as they start a near two-week road trip. Club legend Dylan Butcher saying the development of the fixture list has to take in so many factors, including venue availability. That's sport. I'm Stuart Willey.
15: The Hats Hawke's Bay weather with Paddy's Irish Bar, $6.50 bubbles and Paddy's Ale all day, every day. Cloudy skies and drizzle at times. We've got southerly winds, 18 the high, 12 overnight. Got occasional rain tomorrow with southerly winds.
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It is a hit. Sprint with you everywhere on iHeartRadio. How you doing? Welcome into your Thursday night. The lighter evenings are back, which is fantastic. You've survived Monday, tolerated Tuesday. Wednesday was a bit meh. I hope you've had a much better Thursday, though. This is One Republic on the hits. I had

Hey, Adam and Megan here on the Hits Hawke's Bay tomorrow. The Spooky Olympics, one more time. 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

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Plus, Ben gets another chance at the Alpha Quiz 7:45. Can he take it out? Join us on the Hits Hawke's Bay tomorrow. Stop the clock,

It is the hits. Have you met a friendly stranger lately? What is the friendliest thing a stranger has ever done for you? Coming up, we've just been named the second friendliest country in the world, and I want to find out who bet us. The

0: Coterie, great Kiwi band. Their song, Lay Your Head. You're on the Hits with Bryn. Some good news to share tonight. We are nice, apparently. It is official. New Zealand has been named the second friendliest country in the world. We scored 98.46 out of 100, missing the top spot by just a fraction. This was in the Condé Nast Traveller 2026 Reader's Choice Awards. We've been praised for our welcoming culture, which is great. Now, I want to know who bet us, because we missed out on that top spot by just a fraction. Well, it went to Costa Rica, crowned the friendliest nation, a score of 98.67. I'm happy with silver, but I'd like a recount, because I feel like we should be the number one friendliest country in the world. What do you reckon? Have you been to Costa Rica before? Were they quite friendly? Friendlier than us? Text me on 4487. Do friendly people still exist? I don't know. Joan Osborne coming up, Justin Timberlake next. 2 year on the Hits Nights.
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0: Hey, gang, you're on the Hits with Bryn, Thursday night, which means it's almost Friday and almost the weekend. Big game of rugby coming up. The All Blacks, their first game against the Wallabies in the Bledisloe Cup. Tell you what, the Wallabies have been looking pretty good too, eh? They were playing very well against South Africa, unlike the All Blacks. Anyway, we shall wait and see. It's going to be a big home game, Eden Park, on Saturday night. Got Shaggy coming up. Great song from him and Benson Boone next, who's just been in Australia. I'll play them next. You're on the Hits.
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2: In this update, firefighters have stood down with the 1,300-hectare scrub fire at Queenstown's Walter Peak now fully contained. Fire and Emergency says there could be smouldering for the next few days and smoke may be visible. The blaze broke out in high country above Lake Wakatipu on Tuesday. Investigators will now look to determine the fire's cause and any connection to a controlled burn late last month. The coalition would be comfortably re-elected, according to a new poll, with opportunity narrowly out of parliament. Here's senior political reporter Azaria Howell.
3: The Taxpayers Union Courier poll has National at 28.5%, down 0.5, while Labor's at 28.2%, up 2.3. It has the Greens on 13.3% and NZ First shot up 3.6 points to 12. ACT is down 1.3 to 9.2. Opportunity misses out by a whisker on 4.8%.
2: Combined, the coalition would have 65 seats, largely rising on a surge in New Zealand First's vote and wasted votes on Opportunity. Serial rapist Malcolm Rewes appealing his sentence for an attack in Auckland's Onehunga in the 1980s, calling it excessive. In April, the 73-year-old was given an extra 10 years for raping a 16-year-old on top of his preventative detention sentence. Rewes' lawyer argues it's disproportionate to push out the date he could become eligible for parole. Christchurch police have found a body believed to be 21-year-old Braden Hepworth, who hadn't been seen since the 3rd of September. Rosie Leishman reports.
4: The body was found as teams searched a residential property on Hereford Street. Detective Inspector Scott Anderson says formal identification is underway with a post-mortem planned for tomorrow. He says the death is being treated as unexplained and officers are concentrating on Hepworth's movements and speaking to people assisting with inquiries.
2: That's news. In sport, All Blacks coach Dave Rennie has confirmed Tyrell Lomax has been dropped for the opening Bledisloe Cup test. The usual first-choice tight head was far from his best on the tour of South Africa and has made way for Fletcher Newell to start, with Pasilio Tosi coming off the bench at Eden Park on Saturday night. Rennie says Lomax has been given some things to look at.
5: We just want more out of him. He's got a clear message around what we need to see.
2: That's news. In sport, All Blacks coach Dave Rennie has confirmed Tyrell Lomax has been dropped for the opening Bledisloe Cup test. The usual first-choice tight head was far from his best on the tour of South Africa and has made way for Fletcher Newell to start, with Pasilio Tosi coming off the bench at Eden Park on Saturday.

Just over a week until she's in the country, currently doing shows in Australia. Can't wait to welcome Olivia Dean back to NZ. She's going to wow the crowds next Saturday night at Auckland's Western Springs Bowl. Fully sold out too. Though I'm

Hey, Adam and Megan here on the Hits Hawke's Bay tomorrow. The Spooky Olympics, one more time. Vampires have gone through, ghosts have gone through, dolls have gone through. Who's going to take it out? The scariest thing for Halloween, as we give you your family passes to Spooky Planet at Splash Planet for Halloween. Plus, Ben gets another chance at the Alpha Quiz, 7:45. Can he take it out? Join us on the Hits Hawke's Bay tomorrow.

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0: Big hit from the Black Eyed Peas. Let's get it started. You're on the Hits Nights with Bryn. Did you know there's another version of that song we're not allowed to play on the radio? Apparently some people would be highly offended if we did play it. I think it would be a good laugh if we did play that song. Do you know what I'm talking about? It is sort of a remix of Let's Get It Started. It's the marching band version. See, I think it's quite fun. Are you offended that I'm playing this? I mean, there is another song that they remixed, which would be even more offensive. We definitely can't play that version. Got Maroon 5 for you next year on The Hits.
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8: 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From the 90s till now. 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

0: How you going? You're on the Hits with Bryn Thursday night. 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Got a big song coming up, Justin Timberlake. I reckon one of his best songs. And Dua Lipa next. You're on the Hits.
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0: In this update, a person's died after two vehicles collided on South Canterbury's Temuka Odari Highway about 3:30 this afternoon. A 50 km/h speed limit's in place on State Highway 1 at Odari overnight. Labour wants more planes plying far-flung routes to boost regional competition. Its new aviation policy pledges to make large airlines immediately refund customers for cancellations and display all fees on fares up front. The party also wants smaller airlines allowed to use airport baggage and check-in infrastructure. Spokesperson Arena Williams says smaller operators need more.
1: We have a proud history in New Zealand of small operators operating on the smell of an oily rag, giving regional customers a better deal. I just want them to be able to compete properly.
0: An advocate says guarding coastlines can be dangerous. From November, collecting shellfish and mussels from Auckland and Coromandel rock pools and intertidal zones is banned. Protect Whangaparoa Rock Pool's founder, Mark Lenton, says fisheries officers, kaitiaki and locals tried to stop pools being stripped before the bans. He says enforcement's tough.
2: These guys wear knife-proof vests for a reason, and I've been threatened with a knife on a couple of occasions over the last 2 years.
0: Christchurch City Council says it's putting its best foot forward to land a 20th NRL team. A feasibility study into the bid is complete, but the council won't reveal how long it took or what it covered. Mayor Phil Major says ratepayers will soon see how much the council's prepared to commit, but it's commercially sensitive right now.
3: We can't go out there and start spraying around all the information that we've got together, otherwise our competitors might find out. It's just a business thing. We're not wasting ratepayers' money.
0: That's news. In sport, coach Dave Rennie has described the All Blacks side, named to face the Wallabies on Saturday, as the hardest to pick of his tenure. He's had to juggle injuries, naming Damian McKenzie at 10 and Beauden Barrett at fullback with Richie Moonga out. Rennie says it's been a difficult week finding consensus with his fellow selectors.
4: We've generally been pretty aligned. We had to have three selection meetings to nail this. And an example would be if you play Toops at 6 versus Locke, that fix a number of people.
0: The Warriors have kept the faith with injury-plagued centre Rocco Berry, re-signing the 25-year-old on a one-year deal for the 2027 NRL season. Basketball and the Breakers aren't complaining about a brutal travel schedule as they start a near two-week road trip, with club legend Dylan Butcher saying itineraries have to take in so many factors, including venue availability. That's sport. I'm Stuart Willey.
5: The Hats Hawke's Bay weather with Paddy's Irish Bar, $6.50 bubbles and Paddy's Ale all day every day. Cloudy skies and drizzle at times. We've got southerly winds, 18 the high, 12 overnight. Got occasional rain tomorrow with southerly winds.
6: 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I just wanna be home. Love the Hits.

Here on the Hits, how's your Thursday night going? Maybe you're at Kmart, you know, doing a bit of late night shopping. Oh man, I'm a sucker for a bit of late night shopping at Kmart. One of the most dangerous things in my life is having access to one that's open 24/7. They launched a cheap gadget less than 3 months ago, and it's already gone from the Kmart website. I'll tell you what it was and whether you'd wear it coming up. Here's Lady Gaga.

Hey, Adam and Megan here on the Hits Hawke's Bay tomorrow. The Spooky Olympics, one more time. Vampires have gone through, ghosts have gone through, dolls have gone through. Who's going to take it out? The scariest thing for Halloween, as we give you your family passes to Spooky Planet at Splash Planet for Halloween.

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Rate the hits now. Text music to 4487. Tell us what you love listening to, but also what you're sick of hearing. By helping us out, you can be in to win $250 cold hard cash. 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
1: Yo, kia ora, this is Cody. Love's all around. You're listening to our new song, All Day. All Day is about not forgetting where you come from. No matter where the world takes us, we bring the coast.

0: Coterie All Day, the hits with Bryn. Kmart has quietly pulled its inexpensive camera glasses off its website less than 3 months after launching them. No big announcement, they just vanished. And I wonder if Kmart got nervous because ever since Meta released their smart glasses, pervert glasses, let's call them what they actually are, I think there's been a lot of noise around how people could be out there perving at us, wearing these smart glasses, recording videos, photos, audio of us without our consent. Does make you feel a bit icky, eh? So yeah, I do wonder if Kmart got nervous about that. I think it's great that they've now ditched them and removed them from the website. Got a big hit from Morgan Wallen coming up next. You're on The Hits.
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12: All the songs you love. 'Cause I'm just a teenage dude. They all play here. That's what makes you beautiful. From the 90s till now. She's like summer rain. Love. Comes and goes whenever. The Hits.

0: Hits Whisperin on your Thursday night, Little Friday, we like to call it, the weekend, only one more day away. Christchurch is quietly looking at an NRL team, and the mayor has one question he can't answer. Going to ask you that question coming up after 10. Also, big song on the way, Usher with Lil Jon. Oh, an absolute banger for you coming up next year on the Hits.
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16: In this update, a bump in support for New Zealand First in a new poll suggests the Coalition would have the numbers to form our next government, even with a boost in support for Labour. Both major parties are level on 28% in the new Taxpayers Union Courier poll, but Opportunity falls just below the 5% threshold. Consumer NZ worries Labour's promise to require automatic ticket refunds from big airlines for cancelled flights could rob customers of choice. The party's announced policies aiming to make air travel prices more transparent and targeting anti-competitive behaviour. Chief Executive John Duffy says they're concerned refunds could absolve airlines of finding replacement flights.
17: You know, some people will need to get to the destination that they want to go to and they'll be happy to go on the next available flight. So we think that choice should be given to the consumer.
16: Firefighters have been stood down with a 1,300-hectare blaze at Queenstown's Walter Peak, now fully contained. Fire and Emergency says smoke may still be visible as the scrub smoulders. Serial rapist Malcolm Rewa is appealing his sentence for an attack in Auckland's Onehunga in the 1980s, calling it excessive. In April, the 73-year-old was given an extra 10 years for raping the 16-year-old on top of his preventative detention sentence. Rewa's lawyer argues it's disproportionate to push out the date he could become eligible for parole. An epidemiologist says a plague bacteria suspected of killing a Russian lab worker is unlikely to be a bioweapon. The woman in Siberia died within days of contracting a pneumonia of unknown origin. Hundreds of close contacts are being monitored and the World Health Organization is demanding details from Russia. Professor Michael Baker says the lab's known to handle plague bacteria as a reference specimen and accidents happen.
18: This is, of course, one of the bacteria that has been used as a bioweapon, or at least developed as one. But I think generally there's not so much interest now in those kind of weapons because they're very hard to control.
16: That's news. In sport, a near 2-week road trip is taking a toll on

0: The Breakers basketball playing stocks and finances. They're off to Perth ahead of Saturday's contest against the Wildcats and will then shift to Sydney before heading to Tasmania. Boss of basketball operations Dylan Butcher says travel costs alone are high.
1: But also the in-betweens, you know, the staying over. A lot of it is equalised through travel pool, through flights and things like that. But we can't just take the standard 11 players. We've had to take 12 on this road trip. And it's important when you've got bodies that are banged up that you have 10 healthy bodies on the court at all times. And sometimes we are stretching that a little bit.
0: Phoenix women's coach Bev Priestman believes competition for places will only improve her football side's performances. Wellington have recruited former Football Ferns captain Abby Ersek, current New Zealand attackers Millie Clegg and India Paige Riley, and Australian stalwart Tamika Yallop for the upcoming A-League campaign. That's sport. I'm Stuart Willey.
2: The Hats Hawke's Bay weather with Paddy's Irish Bar, $6.50 bubbles and Paddy's Ale all day, every day. Cloudy skies and drizzle at times. We've got southerly winds, 18 the high, 12 overnight. Got occasional rain tomorrow with southerly winds.
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They're on the hits. Christchurch is looking at their own NRL team. Mayor Phil Major says ratepayer money isn't being wasted, but admits a team would cost a lot of money, and he can't say where the money would come from. You know, big dream this one. Would you back a Christchurch NRL team? And would you pay for it through your rates? Would you be happy for that? You can text me on 4487. The hits.

Hey, Adam and Megan here on the Hits Hawke's Bay tomorrow. The Spooky Olympics, one more time. Vampires have gone through, ghosts have gone through, dolls have gone through. Who's going to take it out? The scariest thing for Halloween, as we give you your family passes to Spooky Planet at Splash Planet for Halloween. Plus, Ben gets another chance at the Alpha Quiz, 7:45. Can he take it out? Join us on the Hits Hawke's Bay tomorrow.

Haven't heard this song for ages. Great song from The Naked and Famous. It is The Hits with Bryn. Hope you're having a lovely Thursday night. If you've ever taken the kids rock pool hunting around Auckland or the Coromandel, a rule change is on the way. Find out what's banned coming up in three songs, The Hits.

0: what we've done.
1: Kiwi music on the Hits Nights with Bryn. One of my favourite memories as a kid was going to rock pools in the summer underneath Mount Maunganui, exploring the different rock pools there, trying to find crabs and starfish and seahorses, that sort of thing. Well, anything really that we could find. How about you? I feel like this is quite a Kiwi kid thing to do in the summertime, go rock pool hunting. There's been a bit of noise today from Fisheries Minister Shane Jones, because from November, recreational shellfish gathering is going to be banned in Auckland and Coromandel rock pools. Now, I think this is a great idea because I've seen news articles in the last few months of people finding, in fact, last summer, finding rock pools in those areas absolutely ransacked. There'll also be new daily limits on crabs, octopus and squid. Do you think the ban is the right call? You can text in 4487. Got Semi Sonic coming up. Big Hit 2, Harry Styles plays next. You're on The Hits.
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Late Night Thursday, the hits whisper in everywhere on iHeartRadio. The Department of Conservation is asking dog owners to be extra careful because little blue penguin nesting season has begun. And last month, sadly, a dog killed a penguin at a reserve in Wellington. And DOC can prosecute, fines up to $20,000. The dog can be put down and the owner can face up to 3 years in prison. Pretty simple advice, really. Keep dogs on leads and take extra care around nesting sites. I love the little blue penguins. S Club 7 coming up. I've got

0: Benny Boone after 11. 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
18: In this update, National's social development spokesperson says drugs are preventing job seekers getting off the benefit. The party's promising to randomly drug test people on the job seeker benefit, doing 10,000 in the first year. Louise Upston says it's about getting people work ready.
19: Employers will say they're really keen to take people on, but some of the people that they are presented with can't pass a drug test, and so they can't employ them.
18: A person's died after two vehicles collided on South Canterbury's Temuka-Orari Highway about 3:30 this afternoon. A 50-kilometre-an-hour speed limit's in place on State Highway 1 at Orari overnight. The Fisheries Minister says it's good to clarify rules on collecting kai moana as our population changes. From November, recreationally gathering shellfish and mussels from Auckland and Coromandel's rock pools and intertidal zones is banned. Crabs, octopus, prawns, sea cucumbers and squid will have new daily limits. Shane Jones says demographics are changing, suggesting migrant community leaders should engage constructively with the new rules.
7: Embrace them. If you do not, you will face the full force of the law and the humiliation that comes with that.
18: A climate scientist says New Zealand can't rest on its laurels. A Ministry for Cities, Environment, Regions and Transport report notes carbon dioxide levels are the highest they've been in up to 4.5 million years. Lincoln Agritech principal scientist Roland Stenier says we're making progress, but while New Zealand has about 0.06% of the world's population, we produce 0.17% of global emissions.
8: That doesn't mean we can lean back and point only to others and expect other people around the world to respond and to take action and be just lean back and leave it there.
18: That's news. In sport, Dave Rennie doesn't see his first match coaching against the Wallabies as a grudge match. The All Blacks coach was dumped from the Australia role in early 2023, just months out from the World Cup in France. As he prepares to coach the All Blacks in the opening Bledisloe Cup on Saturday, he says he is not the focus.
20: It's not about me. I got no regrets. You know, I got to work with some really good people, people I have a lot of time for, and it's a part of a game that we're involved in, you know. So I enjoyed my time in Japan. I've loved coming back here and working with these guys.
18: The battle for the NRL's Papua New Guinea expansion side to be called the Chiefs is set to be decided by a judge, with New Zealand Rugby filing proceedings in the High Court here for a temporary and final stop. The NRL has hit back, saying the New South Wales Blues were in operation well before Auckland's Super Rugby side. That's sport. I'm Stuart Willey.
0: The Hats Hawke's Bay weather with Paddy's Irish Bar, $6.50 bubbles and Paddy's Ale all day every day. Cloudy skies and drizzle at times. We've got southerly winds, 18 the high, 12 overnight. Got occasional rain tomorrow with southerly winds.
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1: Sunday mornings were your favorite. I used to meet you down on Woods Creek Road. You did your hair up like you were famous. Even though it's only church where we were going. Now, Sunday mornings I just sleep in.

Here on the Hits, have you had a friendly encounter with someone tonight? Are people still friendly? I don't think we are as friendly as we used to be. Apparently we are the second friendliest nation in the world, just behind Costa Rica. Here's Eminem, Rihanna.

Hey, Adam and Megan here on the Hits Hawke's Bay tomorrow. The Spooky Olympics, one more time. Vampires have gone through, ghosts have gone through, dolls have gone through. Who's going to take it out? The scariest thing for Halloween, as we give you your family passes to Spooky Planet at Splash Planet for Halloween. Plus, Ben gets another chance at the Alpha Quiz, 7:45.

The Hits with Bryn. The next chance for you to get in the draw, the Hits boarding call, 8 a.m. tomorrow. You and a friend flying to New York, do a 7-day princess cruise from New York around New England and Canada to celebrate the new Sense and Sensibility movie, which is out in cinemas next week. Here's Meghan Trainor and John Legend. You're on the Hits.

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1: 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My angel said D-A-D-A.
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0: Enjoy the rest of your Thursday night. Got a big hit coming up. Santana and Rob Thomas, one to turn up and sing along to. Thanks for your next. I'll catch you tomorrow.
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0: There were no butlers. Honestly, such a humble priest.
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0: when we lived in Methven, upstairs, on the third floor, you had quite a good view to Mount Hart.
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0: It was honestly such a humble first week. 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
7: In this update, a view Nationals' welfare shake-up doesn't go far enough. The party plans to cut long-term job seeker payments and randomly drug test 10,000 beneficiaries, but welfare commentator Lindsay Mitchell says jobs need to pay more than being on the benefit.
8: At the moment, especially in households with children, that margin is virtually non-existent. And while it stays like that, there will be people who just, quite rationally, choose not to work.
7: Meanwhile, the latest poll has no seats in Parliament for opportunity and a razor-thin gap between Labour and National.
9: The Taxpayers Union Courier poll has National on 28.5%, followed closely by Labour on 28.2%. The Greens are at 13.3%, NZ First 12 and ACT 9.2%. Opportunity scores 4.8%, below the Parliament threshold.
7: From today, everyone on boats up to 6 metres must wear a life jacket. A move Maritime NZ says could save lives on the water. Around 17 people die in recreational boating accidents each year. And search warrants used to raid two of the former Prince Andrew's properties have been ruled unlawful after his legal challenge succeeded. But the criminal investigation is still ongoing, with further court action to decide whether police can keep the evidence seized. In sport, new Tennis Australia boss Andrew Abdo has made a racket with the launch of the 2027 Australian Open in Melbourne. The former NRL boss has added a new fashion show to the three-week program while retaining the million-dollar one-point slam. And 61-year-old Canadian woman Donna Jean Wilde has broken her own record after holding a plank for 5 hours and 7 seconds at the World Senior Games in Utah. Fans were in awe.
10: Amazing. I usually go for 60 seconds. I mean, whew.
7: Yeah, incredible. That's your news feed. I'm Bryn Rudkin.
11: Hello and welcome to Friday. Tail end of the week looks mostly cloudy, occasional drizzle and some southerlies coming through, and a high of 16 degrees, 13 the overnight low. A few showers should clear up in the morning, then partly cloudy for your Saturday with an 18 degree high, and then after 10 degrees overnight Sunday, looks a bit showery as well. We could have some scorching days next week, reaching the lofty heights of 25. But for now, things are a bit damp. That's your weather with Paddy's $6.50 bubbles and Paddy's Ale.

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2: Morning, Meg.
3: Good morning. Just listening to that Australian lady. When I first heard the news this morning on the drive-in, holding a plank for 5 hours, I was like, God, I mean, geez, these bloody Aussies do weird things. Like, is it up above her head? Is she holding it out? How big is the plank?
2: Is it a decking plank? Is it a fence plank?
3: I'm as thick as a plank because clearly it's that move of being in a plank.
4: Elbows on the ground, yeah. Arms out and fists in front of you and using your abs to hold you up.
3: Like 5.5 hours.
4: That's pretty incredible, isn't it?
3: Do you think she was allowed a break, like a minute break? Like the judges had to swap in and out each hour. This is how long it went for.
4: You'd want to be, because you want to be hydrated to do it, but then what about the need to do wheeze?
3: Well,
4: do you wheeze
3: right
4: there in the plank?
3: Exactly. Is a full bladder going to hold down the plank?
4: If it's good enough to crap yourself on a Hyrox course, I'd it's good enough to pee yourself doing a world record plank.
3: Jeez. So anyway, something to aspire to, everybody.
4: Yeah. 6:06. I could hold one for like 5 seconds.
3: 5 seconds. I don't even know if I could get into a plank.
4: Here's the Biebs. It's Sorry on the Hits.

0: Bruno, it's Just Might on the Hit Talks Bay with Adam and Megan, 6:13. Hello and welcome on in.
1: Reasons to celebrate today on the 9th of October.
2: Megan's reasons to celebrate.
1: It's Haunted House Day today.
0: How spooky.
1: How did the Haunted House not make it into the spooky Olympics? Go and vote, by the way, on who you think is going to take bronze, silver and gold out of vampires, ghosts
3: and scary dolls.
1: But with Haunted House Day today, there was always a house wherever you grew up that was just a little bit run down, a little bit shabby, looked as if someone horrible was living in there. Generally, there wasn't. Sometimes there was no one living in there. And there was always the deer to see who could go inside.
0: Our one was the only two-story house around the corner from us in the immediate vicinity. If you went around our block, so to say, there was one two-story house. And the only reason I can think that we thought it was haunted was because the roof needed a paint. That was pretty much it. It was a little bit rough on the outside. But a friend of ours said that he once saw a skeleton walking around in the top, at the top story, and through the window. He saw a real skeleton.
1: Yep, love it.
0: And there was a little bit of me that kind of was like, every time I went past and was looking for that skeleton.
1: I know, right? Where is it? Where's old Bones?
0: I don't reckon he's telling the truth, but what if he was?
1: Yeah.
0: What if old Bonesy is walking around up there?
1: And you see, I would have been absolutely, there's no way I would ever have gone into these. There's always someone in the friend group that would step inside.
0: Yeah.
1: You know, but geez, it was never me.
0: The brave one.
1: World's Egg Day today as well. I'm going to try, Adam, I bought some eggs in today. I was at a loose end this morning, running a bit late. I said, I need some breakfast. And I've just forgotten how to cook them in the microwave.
0: Oh, true.
1: Put them in a bowl.
0: Yeah, crack them in a bowl. Don't whatever you do, don't put them in a hole in the shell. That can end up in absolute
1: disaster.
0: That's
1: a little bit of a disaster.
0: You can apparently drop them into a glass of water and then do something with the microwave. I think, don't quote me on that, but in the shell, not a good idea. Out the shell, not a bad idea.
1: It's a fine line, isn't it? Eggs in a microwave. And finally, it is beer and pizza day. So this is important on a Friday. Because if it doesn't land on a Friday, are you even living? Beer and pizza go so well together.
0: One of my favourite

0: Hawke's Bay, things to do is to wander into Vincey's, order a slice, a cold pint, and sit out the back, just having some downtime there. Right?
1: It makes you feel as if you're a tourist, doesn't it?
0: It does a bit.
1: Sitting, having a slice of pizza and your favourite lager. Good times.
0: Is it? We got good slices in Hawke's Bay too. Hastings and Napier got some banging pizza, right?
1: That's for sure.
0: 6:16, the hits Hawke's Bay.
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0: It's Adam and Megan on the Hits Hawke's Bay at 6:22. The All-American Rejects and Dirty Little Secret. A little bit gross saying that, doesn't that? Dirty Little Secret.
1: Does when you kind of put that tone in. Dirty Little Secret.
0: He's got a dirty little secret.
1: It's wrong, isn't really it? It's really wrong, yeah, it is.
0: Dirty Little Secret.
1: Much better.
0: There you go. We are going to do a musical moment today, a bit of an off-the-wall one.
1: Yeah, hey, look, it is would have been John Lennon's birthday today, the man, the machine. So he would have been 86 years old today, if you can believe it. And so he'd really only just turned 40. When he was very tragically murdered outside his home in New York. But there's lots of kinds of news about John Lennon today. Like, for example, 26 years ago, the John Lennon Museum opened in Japan on what would have been his 60th birthday, but Yoko Ono only allowed it to operate for 10 years before terminating the agreement, so you can't go and see it anymore. So if you have been to see it, lucky. She feels Lennon's spirit should stay in motion. Lots of other kind of John Lennon news as well. And I guess the Beatles... What an incredible kind of legacy they leave that is still going to this day, thanks to reimaging and things like that.
0: It is. But one of those moments where you go, gee, John Lennon was quite a bit younger than me when he passed away.
1: Yeah, I know. That's what makes it a little bit...
0: And like, I always thought of him as a slightly elder fella.
1: I know. So look, we are going to put his song to an old song. He's singing it. It's a classic. We thought it'd be pretty cool for a Friday.
0: Because he did do a bit of solo stuff, including covers. This is John Lennon, Stand By Me.
1: Love it.
0: On the Hits Hawke's Bay for a Friday morning, 9th of October today.

0: That's your musical moment for today. I enjoyed that. Bit of John Lennon and Stand By Me.
1: Lovely song, isn't it? Getting you ready for a Friday.
0: 6:27 on the Hits Hawke's Bay. Coming up on the show today, another chance for the boarding call. New England is calling you, and so too is a cruise.
1: I know. How good would that actually be? We've got Ben Beck for the last time this week, trying to win $1,000 with the Alpha Quiz.
0: He's got close. He's had sort of sixes and sevens, six, seven.
1: Six, seven, yeah.
0: Do you know that they made 6-7 chicken nuggets in America?
1: Oh, God. So, what's the joke? Hang on, let me think.
0: No, not even a joke. It's okay. True. They really did. They made 6-7 became such a big thing that they made chicken nuggets in the shape of sixes and sevens to try and convince your kids to eat it.
1: There's
0: a very small moment in time where that would have been appropriate and the kids would have loved it. Eat your 6-7 nuggets, kids. 6-7. 6-7.
1: The shape of them, though, would have been a little bit mismanaged, I would have thought. Like, a 6 could just look like a blob.
0: Yeah.
1: 7 would have been tricky to make.
0: Like the dino chicken nuggets. Yeah, because that a dinosaur or just a
1: what is that?
0: Pool of water?
1: It's even like the animal ice biscuits. Sometimes you look at them and go, what is that meant to be?
0: 6:28, that's Hawke's Bay.
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8: In this update, firefighters have been stood down at Queenstown's Walter Peak with the 1,300 hectare scrub fire now fully contained. The RSA says a lack of knowledge rather than deliberate wrongdoing saw the Papua Nui RSA use poppy donations to prop up its struggling bar. New life jacket rules kick in across the country today. Everyone on a boat up to 6 metres long now has to wear one. And an ace moment for golfer Daniel Hillier during the opening round of the Spanish Open on the European Tour. He's won a new electric car worth around $125,000 after sinking a hole-in-one.
9: Good morning. We are looking at a bit of a drizzly day ahead today, though it may clear up at times. Southerlies will blow through in a high of 16 degrees. We're already at 12. It's not really much movement in the mercury. Saturday sees 18, Sunday 22, but look out for showers the whole way through. That is your weather with Paddy's, $6.50 bubbles and Paddy's ale all day, every day at Paddy's.
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11: I'm kind of wondering about the footwear now for fashion in the field at the Livermore Classic tomorrow.
9: Look,
11: I mean, do you have a nice pair of kind of leopard skin ankle gumboots?
9: Showers clearing up in the morning, so long as it's not too heavy, it won't get too squishy underfoot. And you may be like, but you know those things they put on heels with the big circles, the heel expanders?
11: Yep.
9: Have you seen those?
11: That
9: would create a little platform for you to walk over the muddy ground.
11: I have seen them. Are they good? Because they look a bit dorky.
9: Goofy, eh?
11: They look goofy. However, if they do stop your stilettos from sinking into the track, then great.
9: And not many are looking down at the stiletto all the time thinking, look at those goofy platforms they've put on there.
11: Yeah.
9: Just stick some snowshoes under your things.
11: Snowshoes, that'd be tennis rackets.
9: Yeah, a couple of tennis rackets and you're good to go. That's fashionable as.
11: Yeah,
9: you could go a squash racket. It's not going to be that wet.
11: True.

0: 9:27, Adam and Megan on the Hits Hawke's Bay. Time for a bit of overnight news. And
1: this is Overnight News.
2: Well, forget charging your smartwatch. What if shoes could power themselves? Researchers have developed prototype sneakers that use energy from your footsteps to run an AI system. So these are battery-free shoes. They can tell whether you're, you know, walking, running, tramping, hiking, climbing stairs, whatever. They can count your steps and estimate your calories burned. And the system uses an average of just 86 microwatts of power that's generated as you move. And in these tests, just prototype tests at the moment, the models have correctly identified activities 95% of the time. So the shoes are able to generate enough power to run their electronics after just a few seconds of walking. And the researchers say future versions could monitor things like your gait, your fall risk. I mean, that would be quite good. I know what mine already is. But when does it stop is my question.
0: No more, hey Siri. You'll be sitting there going, hey Nike, how many steps have I done today?
2: Exactly. Come on, Nike. Can't you make me go faster? Yeah, crazy. Look out for it.
0: You have done 652 steps, you lazy bastard.
2: Get off the couch, Katie.
0: Ngāti Whātua have got in touch with McLaren after they have trademarked Remuera and Muriwai. Internationally, they've got a few new vehicles in the works, and there's speculation that Remuera and Muriwai can potentially be the names of said new vehicles. However, right. Ngāti Whātua says no one's spoken to us. They are our names, and we need to be a part of the conversation. We need to have some kōrero around whether you can or can't name a car Remuera. Imagine driving around in Remuera in your McLaren Remuera.
2: Mike Hosking will soon know what that's like. Why do they want those names, I wonder?
0: Don't know. Well, McLaren obviously started, has links to New Zealand.
2: Yes,
0: so,
2: right. So maybe that's where they were. Yeah, he had his first McLaren in Remus.
0: Bruce McLaren's parents owned a Remuera service station.
2: Maybe they just go Remus.
0: Remus. The McLaren Remus.
2: McLaren Remus. I mean, it's easy. We all know what they mean.
0: Yeah, they could.
2: See, you can get around it, guys.
0: 16:27, Adam and Megan, the Hits Hawke's Bay. I wonder if they've ever named a car after our suburbs. The Ford Onikawa.
2: The Taradale Terra. Yeah, yeah, yeah. It's the new Ford. It's like a Ranger Raptor, but it's the Taradale Terra.
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13: Morena, welcome on into Friday. It's the end of the week and the weekend has almost landed. Not so great weather-wise, but that's all right. We love a Friday anyway, don't we?
14: Yep, sorry kids. Last

0: Adam and Megan on the Hits Hawke's Bay. Good morning. It is the 9th of October today, coming up after 7 o'clock this morning. Have you just found a game changer in the work kitchen?
1: Yeah. I've just gone in to make my eggs, like I said, and yep, in the microwave. Great. Good times.
0: That's a good looking egg. That's a good looking microwave egg
1: Thank
0: that you,
1: you
0: made this morning. What was the secret?
1: The secret is, I think you put it in, I put it in a wee pudding bowl with just a little bit of water. It was about 35 seconds until you hear the first explode, you know.
0: Take it out in the first explosion.
1: Take it out is key.
0: That's not the game changer, though.
1: No, that's not the game changer. But there's something in the work kitchen that we need to talk about, because I think whoever invented this particular thing is a genius.
0: Very smart. Taylor Swift, Alex Warren on the way as well. It's the Hits Hawke's Bay with Adam and Megan.
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8: In this update, the latest poll has no seats in Parliament for Opportunity and a razor-thin gap between Labour and National.
9: The Taxpayers Union Curia poll has National on 28.5%, followed closely by Labour on 28.2%. The Greens are at 13.3%, NZ First 12 and ACT 9.2%. Opportunity scores 4.8%, below the Parliament threshold.
8: Firefighters have been stood down at Queenstown's Walter Peak with the 1,300-hectare scrub fire now fully contained. Investigators are heading in today to work out how it started. New protections are coming for Auckland and Coromandel rock pools, with recreational shellfish gathering banned in intertidal zones from November and tighter daily limits on other species. Omaha local Mary Coop says it's a win after plenty of advocacy.
10: It is one single voice, then more voices and more voices, and if we stand up, we can have common sense rule the day.
8: And the new Dunedin Hospital outpatient building will welcome its first patients on Monday. In sport, golfer Dan Hillier has won an electric car worth around $125,000 after sinking a hole-in-one during the opening round of the Spanish Open on the European Tour. He's finished with a 4-under par 67 to sit in a share of third, one shot off the lead. And 61-year-old Canadian woman Donna Jean Wilde has broken her own record after holding a plank for 5 hours and 7 seconds at the World Senior Games in Utah. That's your news feed. I'm Bryn Rudkin.
11: Good morning. It is going to be a bit of a drizzly day ahead today. 16 degrees the high and 13 the overnight low, 18 to

0: tomorrow, Saturday, and 22 on Sunday. But look out for showers in the morning both days across the weekend. It's 12 degrees at the moment. That's your weather with Paddy's. $6.50 bubbles and Paddy's Ale all day, every day at Paddy's.
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2: on the hits.
3: Might be a bit of a wet day today for the grand finals of the Wakeley Shield. Congrats to Napier East and Hastings East with a big battle for those kids playing rugby at about 12:45 today.
0: It'll be a great game,
3: good
0: I'm sure.
3: Good luck! It feels like real kind of winter rugby weather, doesn't it?
0: It does, actually. Perfect day for rugby. You get a bit muddy out there, but that's what it's all about, isn't it?
3: Yeah, enough mud to kind of clog up mum's washing machine before the kids go back to school.
0: Who's on jumper duty, I wonder?
3: Yeah, exactly.
0: Who's on jumper wash?
3: You just kind of, you know, you make sure you're never really there for that game when you know it's round about your turn.
0: 7:02, welcome on in. We've got a game changer on the way. Well, what I think is a game changer.
3: I think it is too. I think it's genius, and I can't believe I really didn't know about it.

0: Adam and Megan on the Hits Hawke's Bay. It is 7:05.
1: Is it a hack or is it whack? Adam and Megan's Hawke's Bay Game Changers.
2: Oh, it's good to rock into a game changer early on a Friday morning when you just happen to have stumbled across it in the work kitchen. So a bit unorganised this morning, so I thought I'd bring an egg to work and a bagel, and just that'll be my breakfast. I knew I needed to have something. So busy making it out there in the microwave. And of course, with eggs, you've got to season liberally, don't you? Like, they are begging for salt and pepper.
0: Begging. No one likes a plain old egg.
2: No, exactly. So you need to salt and pepper those bad boys up. Thankfully, here at work, we have a lot of kind of lunch stuff because all of our teams sit down and they all have lunch together.
0: It's quite nice, isn't it? They all sit around the table and they seem to line their lunch break up so they can have yarns and laughs and sit around the condiments.
2: The condiments,
0: the sauces.
2: Yep.
0: Your other bits and pieces, knives and forks, obviously, plates, all of that's ready to go.
2: So I knew that we had a salt grinder and I knew that we had a pepper grinder. So I went to find those, and lo and behold, when I opened the salt and pepper cupboard, they're shining out at me like a beacon with a halo

0: was salt and pepper in the same grinder.
1: So purchased in that regard.
0: Yes.
1: So it wasn't like some clever clogs went, I'm going to put some a bunch of the peppercorns in and then some of the rock salt in and make my own combo grinder. This is a purchased combo grinder.
0: Mm. This is a Mrs. Rogers special. Whoever Mrs. Rogers is, she's just owning the spice market at the moment, isn't she?
1: Owning the spice market. So the cheapest of the spices, generally.
0: She knows what she's doing. She's at a good price point.
1: A good price point. Mm. We've got a whole cupboard full of Mrs. Rogers, but we do not have a salt and pepper combo grinder.
0: So
1: why use two grinders when you can use one?
0: And I used it, and I bought it in to show you how good it looked on my eggs, and I said to you, this is genius. Whoever thought of this, it was just the right ratio of salt and pepper.
1: How easy, how convenient, how space-saving. Why has this not been a thing before? And how new is
0: it?
1: A combo salt and pepper grinder?
0: Exactly. Has it been on our shelves for years, Hawke's Bay, and we just haven't seen it until it makes itself known at the work kitchen? I don't know, but I want to say, I think it's a game changer.
1: Now, I know there will be those out there arguing that I like more pepper. I like my ratio of pepper to be stronger than salt, or I like a tiny bit of pepper and a lot of salt or whatever.
0: Yep.
1: But for those that don't mind, that just want a quick seasoning over whatever it is, mm-hmm. this to me seems like a game changer.
0: I think so.
1: Can we stamp it yet? I think we need anyone who's got one in their household. Is this a new thing? And two, do you think it's a game changer? 4487 on the text, 0800 004487, 0800 00hits. You can always call us.
0: Because let's face it, how long do you wait with your pepper grinder before you try and find the whole peppercorns to put in it again? Then you haven't got them at the supermarket, and then it lays dormant, or we've got one that lights up, you forget to put new batteries in it. All of that stuff is just a pain in the bum.
1: It's a faff.
0: Whereas this, I think you can just keep buying it as it is, and it's not a corn and such. It just looks like really coarse salt and pepper that you're then grinding to make it look like a restaurant egg.
1: Good on you, Mrs. Rogers, whoever
0: Mrs.
1: you are.
0: Rogers. But your Mrs. Rogers isn't even a Mrs. Rogers, eh?
1: Nah, it's a bunch of men in suits.
0: Yes, someone called Mark.
2: Love is knowing the words to every song. Love.

0: Nation at their best.
1: Good morning, Game Changer. Is it a hack? Is it whack?
2: Is it a hack or is it whack? Adam and Megan's Hawke's Bay Game Changers.
1: You went into the work kitchen, made yourself some eggs in the microwave. Lovely looking egg, by the way. Was that a bagel you put that egg on?
3: Well, yeah, because a bagel, as I have discovered, Adam, is quite high in protein. So it's probably one of the just are. So it's one of the good kind of options, as if you're going to put something on, you know, you've got to have something on top like your egg. But good idea.
1: Looked damn good. And then you went to the salt and pepper section of the kitchen, and somebody, some clever clogs, has gone and bought the combo salt and pepper in the one grinder thing. That is perfect, I think, for a work kitchen. When people are prone to losing things, putting things in funny places, taking it back to their desk or whatever, you've only got one thing to find. It's convenient. I reckon we can stamp it with a game changer.
3: All right, let's stamp it. Salt and pepper together. Thank you, Mrs. Rogers. That is a game changer.
2: It's a game changer.
3: What do you think is the most popular seasoning spice, aside from your salt and pepper, that you use on a regular basis? Because for me, and you can't always find it in some supermarkets, I don't know why, but I have grown up with the yellow Maggi pottle of chicken stock. Not chicken salt, but chicken stock.
1: Oh, would you put stock in the seasoning section, though?
3: Yeah.
1: I think stock sits upon its own, in its own category.
3: I think, like, but for me, I'm using it like a season. Like, I'll sometimes do an OXO cube, and I'll put that with water and do what I need to do there. But just on a day-to-day, when I'm wanting to add a little bit of salt and some depth, I will just sprinkle that in. So the chicken one gets a hammering. Boy, does it get a hammering. Beef one's starting to get a hammering now too.
1: I would say the most popular outside of that, and then outside of stocks, is probably going to be your mixed herbs. Or a garlic salt, or an onion salt, maybe.
3: Jeez, it's been a while since I've used a mixed herb.
1: I'm not a huge fan of the mixed herb, but lots of people are. I would say to be the most common. What say you, Hawke's Bay? Do you want to join in on this one? You reckon is the outside of this? Let's put stocks and salt and pepper aside, and then go just
3: but
1: straight.
3: But what about
1: to the,
3: if you are just using it like a thing? Like,
1: all right, add stock in there. Stock also is included.
3: If you're a Megan Maggi girl like me, like, because you just grew up with it, you didn't want to borrow any hot water. I think also onion salt and garlic salt and paprika are having their time to shine, aren't they?
1: Paprika, very much so, yeah.
3: Those kind of three together with anything, if you follow any kind of health and fitness person and you're wanting to season your chicken breast, always those three.
1: Yep. So what do you reckon? 4487, what's the most used in your household from the spice drawer? We've got a whole drawer dedicated to spices.
3: See, I'm jealous of that. Mm. I wish I had that. Do you use them all? I guess you're making a lot of curries and stuff
1: from
3: scratch, aren't you?
1: Yeah. Mm-hmm. 714, the hits Hawke's Bay.
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3: It is 7:16 on the Hits Hawke's Bay. Glad we could help you sleep in, says the person who says, wow, someone rock salt and peppercorns and pepper grinder won't need the snooze button to sleep in this morning.
4: Hey, look, these things are important.
3: These things are important, but I'm glad we could help you have a wee sleep in. It's nice of you to let us know.
4: We'll try and be more boring from here on in, so you can always get a sleep in. Hey, people have said lemon pepper is one of their on high rotation.
3: Yuck.
4: What?
3: Lemon pepper's yuck as, man.
4: What do you mean yuck?
3: It's yuck. What? It's one of the worst of the herb. I don't even have lemon pepper in my herb drawer. I've got an expansive herb drawer, and they know lemon pepper in there.
4: It's lemon, delicious, pepper, amazing. What?
3: Yuck. No, it's definitely not on high rotation.
4: Well, I like lemon pepper. Morning, Mark, and I think we can safely say he's our hero of this morning. He makes his own mixture of coffee and sugar in a jar, shakes it up for the smoko shed.
3: I mean, that's a convenient and easy way to go, isn't it?
4: I'd love to know your ratio there, Mark. What are we? 1 tablespoon of coffee, 1 tablespoon of sugar? Like,
3: I reckon Mark's a sweet coffee
4: sort of fella. I reckon he's a sweet coffee kind of guy. And look, honestly, if I had that in my cupboard with Milo and sugar, the kids would go mental for that.
3: Is Maroon 5 This Love? Got a few giveaways to get through this morning, including a few more races tickets and your spooky planet as well. If you'd like to go along with the family, stick around. It's the Hits.

0: It's Adam and Megan on the Hits Hawke's Bay, 7:21, drizzly old morning in Hawke's Bay. Is it good for fishing? Debatable. The rivers might be up, depending on how much rain's fallen in the hills, whether things have got a little bit heavier. But we have a bit of a tournament going on at the moment. Team Green and Team Meeks.
1: Yeah.
0: Two fishing teams competing against each other to catch trout

0: five players per team, 5 points per Trout. First to 25 takes it.
1: And you know what? Honestly, all of this Trout talk has made its way to the Rivers. So on my team, I've got my son Mac, his grandfather, a friend of his grandfather's who's good.
0: Yes.
1: Hunter. They were out a couple of days ago, remember I told you, but I didn't tell you where they went.
0: No, you were keeping tightly under wraps because they actually hooked some fish.
1: They hooked some fish for the very first time. But they stumbled across another guy and they kind of said g'day to each other. And this older guy said, oh, apparently there's a trout competition going on. And they
0: were
1: like,
0: is that our trout competition?
1: Yes, yeah, we're in the team. So it's getting out. Word is getting out. What we don't want is for word to get out to the trout. Because from what I understand, and I'm learning so much about trout that I never needed to know, they're quite upskilled in the old brain department.
0: Crafty little fish.
1: That's right. They're river smart. So if they find out that we've been talking about how to catch them, we ain't going to see trout for love nor money.
0: So no one tell the trout that we're after them, all right? No one let the trout know. However,
1: cover their little wee ears.
0: it was always going to be interesting with your guys going out this weekend. I haven't managed to scrape together enough money to buy the new license yet, which is what's my stopping point is a new license.
1: This is terrible, isn't
0: it? I know. But I'll get there. I'll get there. I just need to make sure that we've budgeted enough to get through the school holidays first.
1: Yeah, fair enough.
0: Before we get the license. So I can't go. However, my team members can.
1: Mm-hmm.
0: And in a stunning turn of events, a stunning fish has been caught. I think we have kicked this off in quite possibly the best way possible.
1: Yeah. Earlier in this week, Kim said, oh, look, my nephew, Logan Grant, is an amazing fisherman. And he's out there fishing at the moment, actually. He'd be on your team because you were desperate for more team members.
0: Mm-hmm.
1: And so we said, yeah, sure. I knew I shouldn't have said, yeah, sure. Because as it turns out, from what we can see on our Facebook this morning, Kim said, this is a pic of Logan. He caught this yesterday. He is sitting there in the river with a pretty impressive, I would say, rainbow trout.
0: It's a beautiful rainbow trout. And Logs has kicked off the points. We're on the leaderboard, baby.
1: You
0: Team
1: are
0: Green.
1: On the leaderboard.
0: 5 points.
1: So you've got your Ding 5 points already from you doing absolutely nothing, but from Logan doing something pretty good.
0: Good on you, Logs. Thank you, mate.
1: So
0: well done.
1: He's got the first one of the season, which means he can't contribute to any more points.
0: Yeah.
1: But you are on the board now. And so, look, my team, we're meant to be going out this morning. I don't know whether that's still going to be happening.
0: Ask if we can post old Logs' photo up at the Facebook page kicking off this competition.
1: Yep,
0: thanks, mate. Well done.
1: I know, right?
0: I haven't even got a license and I'm in the league.
1: You're just the worst team member.

0: It's Adam and Megan on the Hits Hawke's Bay, 7:27, coming up after 7:30. Ben returns for his final chance at taking $1,000 off our hands with the Alpha Quiz.
1: And look, if you guys want to be at the races on Saturday, we'll let you know how you can win a double pass. And I'll tell you about it because I'm the MC for fashion in the field.
0: Nice.
1: And I have been dressed by the lovely team at Dagar here in Napier. I want to talk to you a little bit about the dress and what I had to go and buy to go with the dress.
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11: In this update, a view Nationals' welfare shake-up doesn't go far enough. The party plans to cut long-term job seeker payments and randomly drug test 10,000 beneficiaries. But welfare commentator Lindsay Mitchell says jobs need to pay more than being on the

0: benefit. From today, everyone on boats up to 6 metres must wear a life jacket. Around 17 people die in recreational boating accidents each year. Search warrants used to raid two of the former Prince Andrew's properties have been ruled unlawful after his legal challenge succeeded. And All Blacks midfielder Quinn Tupaia believes Damien McKenzie will settle quickly after being thrust into the 10 jersey for the opening Bledisloe Cup test against the Wallabies tomorrow night in Auckland.
1: Good morning. It's set to be a bit of a drizzly one today. Some fine patches throughout the day and a high up around 16 degrees this afternoon. It's 12 and a half at the moment, 13 the overnight low. Saturday, 18 degrees, few showers clearing in the morning. 10 degree overnight low and 22 on Sunday. That's your weather with Paddy's. $6.50 bubbles and Paddy's ale all day, every day at Paddy's.
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1: Good morning, good morning. Welcome along to Friday, 9th of October today.
3: If you're sitting there thinking, geez, my diary's free tomorrow, what am I going to do? Go to the races. We'll tell you all about the Hawke's Bay Racing Livermore Classic tomorrow and what I'll be doing there with all the other fashionistas in Hawke's Bay.
1: Better take a look at the lineup and pick a horse based on name. No.

0: Charlie Puth, and one call away, it's 21-28, and the Livermore Classic is on tomorrow. The races returns, and people are going to be getting dressed up in all of their finery.
1: Oh, they are indeed, including myself. I'm going to be emceeing Fashion in the Field. I can't wait to be back at the races. And so, obviously, I had to get fashionable because, you know, radio, fashion doesn't generally go well together. You're literally choosing your clothes in this job at 4:30 in the morning. You're lucky if you even get dressed and out of your pyjamas, right? So to actually get dressed up is really exciting. And thank you so much to Candice and Teresa and the team at Degas Boutique here in Napier. They've given me, it's a little wee Trelease Cooper dress.
0: Ooh,
1: it's from fancy. The High Summer Collection, so it's not even out yet. And so
0: Unreleased Trelease. That's what you're going to be in.
1: It's very exciting. I'm petrified because, of course, I do have to give it back without, you know, spilling anything on it.
0: Yeah.
1: So when I got that yesterday, it was lovely. And they said, Fashion in the Field, you need something on your head. I'm like, yeah, you're right. I didn't want to have to wear something on my head because when you're standing up there and you've got glasses and a microphone and kind of all things like that, it's quite sensory overload.
0: Mm.
1: So I was hoping to get away with that. They said, no, you've got to. Head on down, a few doors down, and go and get yourself from that kind of Art Deco vintage place. Go and get yourself a fascinator. I thought, jeepers, I haven't heard that word fascinator for years. So that's exactly what I did. So I stood in that shop. Wow, the dress held up. There were about five or six fascinators to choose from. It's really kind of hard to know what goes together when you're on your own.
0: Mm.
1: So I have chosen this big monstrosity to wear on my head to go with the dress. And just fingers crossed I can somehow work out a style to bring that all together.
0: How many centimetres is your fascinator pushing? Are we talking 10 here? 15?
1: It's hard to

0: No, it's not as big as I could have gone. It's probably dinner plate size.
1: Dinner plate size.
0: But then where do you put it? Are you at the back? Are you at the front? Are you over one eye, over one ear?
1: I think fronty's better than backy. Fronty's
0: better. Well, yeah, I know. Like, here I am asking you.
1: Hey, I'll tell you what you can ask me about, and that's the hot tips for Race 9, the Livermore Classic itself on the day.
0: Hit me.
1: So if you're looking for the two top would be Y-Tack and Tuxedo. All right, but if you want some outside chances, go She's a Dealer, Lupo Solitario, and the Odyssey. That's where you need to be. That's my hot tips. We'll see how they come in at the end
0: so
1: of the race.
0: So the name that I like best out of that is She's a Dealer.
1: She's a Dealer. Well, yep. Then you go put a dollar each way on She's a Dealer. You can't go wrong.
0: You can't go wrong. Oh, well, thanks for that, Adam. Hey, if you want to be there, we do have a double pass. Remember, you will be able to pick them up from here.
1: Yes, today.
0: By 2 o'clock today.
1: You've got to grab them.
0: Yeah, but just text through. Text racing to 4487. We could hook you up.
1: Make it easy. 1828. Adam and Megan on the hits.
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2: On the hits.
1: Morning. Thanks for the text for the races. If you get one back, we've got some tickets sorted for you to go along and enjoy the Livermore Classic tomorrow. It's 7:45. Ben's back next.
0: Oh, yeah. His last chance this week to try and take out the Alpha Quiz. $1,000 up for grabs.
1: And guaranteed $50 for him to spend at the Mad Butcher in Hastings. Thanks, Mad Butcher. Here's Miley's Flowers on the Hits Hawke's Bay.

0: Smiley and Flowers on the Hits Hawke's Bay. It won't be Flowers we'll be handing over. It's $1,000 because it's time now for the Alpha Quiz.
1: 10 questions, 60 seconds, and all the answers start with the same letter.
2: The Hits Alpha Quiz.
3: Oh, lovely Ben is back. Good morning, Ben.
4: Good morning.
3: Good morning. You're an outside worker. What happens on a rainy morning like today?
4: Drizzly rain, there's other jobs we can do in the orchard, but if it's really heavy, you often get the choice of going home or sticking it out.
3: Are you sticking it out today?
4: Well, actually, I'm giving today off to go and pick up my daughter to have, since she's on school holidays. And,
3: oh, nice.
4: Have a long weekend with her.
3: Brilliant.
0: Awesome, man. Well, hopefully $1,000 we can give you to help enjoy that long weekend. And you've definitely already got the $50 to spend at Mad Butcher Hastings, so you guys can go out and grab a few treats for the barbecue across the weekend. We've got a bit of a fine break Saturday afternoon, so maybe a barbecue for tea on Saturday night.
4: Yeah, that sounds great. Right. I can't beat a good barbie.
0: Yeah, I reckon, mate, and that is guaranteed for you. So too is one last chance at the Alpha Quiz with the letter S for Sally. S for Sally today. You have 10 questions standing between you and $1,000. Your first answer is your final answer. Pass if you don't know. We'll come back around to it if we're looking for a name. Generally, it's a first and last. And if you do it all in 60 seconds, the money is yours. With the letter S today, are you ready to go?
4: Yes.
0: Good luck, mate. Your time starts now.
3: Which Vatican Chapel ceiling was famously painted by Michelangelo?
4: Pass.
3: Which tennis champion has won 23 Grand Slam singles titles? What country is the music group ABBA originally from?
4: Sweden.
3: What is the world's largest hot desert?
4: Sahara.
3: Which American filmmaker directed Jaws, E.T., Jurassic Park, and Schindler's List? Which HBO drama follows the Roy family's media empire?
4: Pass.
3: Which Jane Austen novel features the Dashwood sisters?
4: Seven Sisters.
3: Which Nirvana song became an anthem of the 1990s?
4: Spirits.
3: Which gemstone is traditionally associated with September?
4: Sapphire.
3: The 184-metre-tall Space Needle is a feature of what US city?
4: Seattle.
3: Which Vatican Chapel ceiling was famously painted?
0: Oh, we're out of time, mate. But again, that's a really good showing from you.

0: It's media empire. There we were looking for secession, succession. Which Jane Austen novel features the Dashwood sisters? You got a novel, you threw a title out there, but we were looking for Sense and Sensibility.
1: Which we are all about on the hits at the moment, giving you the chance to head along and go to New England after 8.
0: Which Nirvana song became an anthem of the 1990s? You got a word of it. Smells Like Teen Spirit, we were looking for there. Which gemstone, traditionally associated with September? You threw out Sapphire. Bing, right answer.
1: Nice.
0: And the 184-metre tall Space Needle is a feature of what US city? You said Seattle, and that was also correct. Look, here's a round of applause for you, Ben. An excellent contestant, Ben. This week, Ben. $50 for just giving it a go is all yours, and we hope you have a wonderful weekend with your daughter.
2: Thank you very much. It's been good fun.
1: Oh,
0: glad
1: excellent.
0: You've enjoyed it, mate. Thanks, you for taking
1: Ben.
0: The time.
1: All right, that means we need a new contestant. Are you ready to play Monday to Friday next week at 7:45? We want you.
0: Mad Butcher Hastings has your $50 free just for playing on the hits.

0: Adam and Megan on the hits. It is 4-2-8 and hey kids, last day of the school holidays before, of course, you've got one more weekend. And then the school term cranks up, the final one of the year. Do you want to arrive at school in style? How about in a fire truck?
1: How about in a fire truck? Thanks to the amazing team at the Napier Fire Brigade, because with them celebrating 150 years over the long weekend, and they've got a really cool thing happening down at the Sound Shell, they also thought, hey, let's make someone's first day back to school in term four here in the Bay amazing. We want to pick them up, put them in the fire engine. We're going to stop off somewhere and get a hot chockey, and then we're going to pull up to their school and drop them off.
0: Mean as. So if you would like to do that, text through and let us know the child's age, the school, and that's about all the

0: details we need, maybe your name as well, because a parent does go along. There's a seat for a parent and a seat for a child.
1: Yep, exactly. So they won't be alone with this, and it'll be so much fun. And I know there's some mad fire engine kids out there. So 4487 on the text, and hopefully by the end of the show, we'll let someone know that they can expect the fire engine to be turning up at their place on Monday morning.
0: 328, if it's not a ride in a fire engine you want, but a holiday to New England, then sit tight. We'll do that soon on the hits.
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12: In this update, Labor and New Zealand First are on the rise in the latest Taxpayers Union Courier poll. National still leads despite slipping half a point to 28.5%, with Labor closing in on 28.2% after a 2.3% jump.
13: The Greens have slipped 0.6 to 13.3%, and NZ First has rocketed up 3.6 points to 12%. ACT is down 1.3 to 9.2%, and Opportunity's 4.8% doesn't get it into Parliament.
12: The RSA says a lack of knowledge rather than deliberate wrongdoing saw the Papua Nui RSA use poppy donations to prop up its struggling bar. The club closed owing more than $300,000.
14: A review by the national body found there were significant governance mistakes, failures and breaches of duty by successive trustees. It says there was no evidence of fraud. Board Chair Rhys Jones says they'll use the review to strengthen the governance of poppy funds nationally.
12: New life jacket rules kick in across the country today. Everyone on a boat up to 6 metres long now has to wear one. And police are appealing for information after a mysterious large pool

0: A pool of human blood was found in a pedestrian tunnel under Wellington Airport on Sunday night. No victims been found. In sport, an ace moment for golfer Dan Hillier during the opening round of the Spanish Open on the European Tour.
1: Oh, and he's got it! My goodness me. Electric shot and an electric prize.
0: Yes, he's won a new electric car worth around $125,000 after sinking a hole-in-one. In All Blacks midfielder Quinn Tupaia believes Damien McKenzie will settle quickly after being thrust into the 10 jersey for the opening Bledisloe Cup test against the Wallabies tomorrow night in Auckland. That's your news feed. I'm Bryn Rudkin.
2: Hello, it's 8.02 and the weather today looks like it's going to be drizzly on and off most of the day with a high up around 16 degrees. We go down to 13 overnight. Saturday, a few showers. Those will clear up in the morning. Bit of a cloudy afternoon, but fine. And Sunday, 22 degrees, partly cloudy, showers in the Arvo there. That's your weather with Paddy's. $6.50 bubbles and Paddy's Ale all day, every day at Paddy's.
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5: Alrighty, up next, a chance for you to get yourself in the draw for our latest Board and Call as we celebrate the new Sense and Sensibility movie, which is due out here next week. We want to send you on a cruise to New England as opposed to Old England.
2: Watch the Old England, then go visit the New England. Here's Shaboozy, It's Born to Die, the Hits Hawke's Bay. Adam and Megan.

0: Adam and Megan, the Hits Hawks Bay, it is 8:06, and if it's a holiday you'd be wanting, it's a holiday that we have.
1: The Hits Sporting Call to New England.
2: That's right. As we celebrate the release on October the 15th here in New Zealand of Sense and Sensibility, the new Sense and Sensibility movie, it was a question in the Alpha Quiz, Jane Austen's ultimate story about two sisters and their very different approaches to love. And it just so happens that they're using Olivia Dean's Man I Need on the movie trailer.
0: Oh, okay.
2: Have a little bit of a listen to this. It's very dramatic.
3: You never told him how you feel. His mother desires a grand match.
4: Miss Dashwood, perhaps we ought to dance. It is a ball after all.
2: But is that the man that she needs? Well, you got to go to the movie and find out. Apparently you'll fall head over heels.
0: Will you? With who?
2: A joyous celebration of sisterhood. The man that she needs.

0: Okay. Well, if that sounds like a bit of you, that's included in your price. You get some tickets to go and see the movie, but I suppose that would be overshadowed by the fact that you're jumping on a plane, flying to New York, hopping on a cruise, and going around New England.
1: Yeah, that's right. So you start in New York, you go up the coast there, you end up in Halifax, and then back down again. For you and a friend, flights, everything all sorted, and the cruise itself is for 7 days.
0: Oh, man, I need that in my life.
1: Man, I need, right?
0: Man, I need. Man, do you need 0800 004487? 0800 00HITS is our phone number. We're going to go, let's go call a 9 today since it's the 9th on 0800 00 4487, 0800 00HITS. We'll pop you in the draw. Good luck. I've never seen it.

0: their best.
1: Morning, 10 past 8. Pretty telling as to how much of us are in need of a holiday as to how popular this competition actually is.
2: The Hit Sporting Call to New England.
3: I think just knowing that the expense of an amazing holiday is taken care of. So you're not just going up over the hill to Taupo, even though that's great. You're going to Auckland, you're flying to New York, and then you're getting on an incredible 7-day cruise.
1: Seeing all the sights, the sounds, the amazing things that New England has on offer. Good morning, Paula.
4: Good morning.
3: Good morning. First of all, tell us, how's your week been?
4: Good week, thank you. Can't complain.
3: Working, you're in the school holidays. What's life like for you at the moment?
4: No, I work. Yep, 5 days.
1: Okay, 5 days work. So yep. Today's your final day and then you got the weekend. What are you going to do with it?
4: I will be working on Saturday as well.
1: Oh, bummer.
3: What do you do, Paula?
4: I'm a vocalist in a band.
3: Awesome.
1: Get out of town. So, yeah. Where are you working on Saturday? Where can we come and see you? Is it a public gig or are you doing private?
4: No, it's a private one on Saturday.
1: Oh,
4: yeah.
1: We can't even come and see you.
3: What's the band, Paula?
4: We're called Dirty Secret.
1: Dirty Little Secret. Oh, well, good on you. What a great job. You'd probably take some time out, although you go damn well on the karaoke night on the cruise ship, I am sure. But you'd be able to see all the other entertainment and sit back and relax for a while. You're in the draw. You could be flying to New York and going on a cruise in New England. Best of luck to you.
4: That'll be amazing. Thank you so much.
3: You are welcome. No worries. I'd love to have you put you on the spot there, Paula, and asked you to sing a song, but we won't do that today. We'll let you go and keep your fingers crossed, all right?
1: 12 past 8, the Hits Hawke's Bay, Adam and Megan.
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0: on the Hits.

0: Adam and Megan on the Hits Hawke's Bay. It is 8:21 Friday morning.
1: You're a PayWave kind of guy, right?
0: Yes, I am, because my predominant card is a PayWave Visa debit card.
1: It's a Visa debit card. That's what you use for your main kind of checking account? Everything goes in and out of that?
0: Yes, correct.
1: Yep. Okay, so I think I'm the only person left in Hawke's Bay that isn't using PayWave on a regular basis.
0: The old school F-Posse swipey card. Is that what you're rolling around with?
1: That's what I've got. Like, there's nothing attached to
0: ancient technology.
1: That.
0: The cavemen used to do that.
1: Cavemen.
0: And they went and bought some meat down at the local market.
1: Yeah, and they would chisel their pin into the rock.
0: Exactly.
1: So that's what I'm still doing on a daily basis. However, after hearing some news this week about small businesses and how much they have to pay to allow their customers to use PayWave.
0: Yes.
1: I'm quite okay with being still old school styles.
0: So what's the deal? What's the dealio?
1: I didn't really realise this purely because I don't use PayWave a lot. I don't have Apple Pay set up on my phone or anything like that. But small businesses can be paying hundreds of dollars each month every time a customer decides to get out their PayWave card, like Adam Green, and buy something. They're then paying. Who are they paying? They're paying someone.
0: But the Visa provider.
1: The Visa
0: or the
1: providers.
0: Bank or someone.
1: Everyone, according to AI, takes a little bit of a cut of this.
0: Right.
1: But, yeah, worth kind of thinking about, because my father-in-law was in a small business the other day and the guy said to him, you probably don't know this. I mean, I didn't know it either. He said, but this is what happens when you've just pulled out your PayWave card. And so you get all excited about your PayWave card, don't you? Think, finally, I'm cool. But the problem I have now is that even sometimes with my FPOS card, I can go into a cafe and they just won't accept that FPOS card because it doesn't have PayWave. So then I've got to get out. I've got a Visa card that does it. I've got to get out and pay for just something like a $7 coffee with a Visa card.
0: What? There are places that don't.
1: Their FPOS machine
0: won't accept your old school.
1: No. Well,
0: it's time to upgrade and get with the future, lady. I'm sorry about those businesses that have been costing money. Some add the old surcharge on there, and that generally has me sticking my card in the slot and doing my PIN because I refuse to pay an extra 12 cents for my purchase.
1: So are they allowed to do that?
0: They are. I thought that was coming off, but I think that still exists. So
1: might have been coming off 1st of October.
0: Maybe has it? I don't know.
1: But anyway, so I'm still going old school.
0: Look at you. It's saving the businesses of Hawke's Bay one FPOS transaction, one caveman style FPOS transaction at a time.
1: You know, like they say, heroes come in all shapes and sizes.
0: And here's one over here. All right, it is time now for a bit of Noah Kahan for those that are potentially jumping in the car and heading off.
1: I know a few Hawke's Bay families are driving up to Auckland today to see this man, Noah Kahan, tonight, part of the Great Divide Tour. He's in Auckland at Spark Arena tonight and tomorrow night. And if you've seen his documentary on Netflix, I really like this guy.
0: How cool. So here's one you might not have heard too much. Banjo players of the world would have been stoked to jump on this one. She's pretty banjo heavy. It's called Dial Drunk on the Hits.

0: Shout out to those of you about to hit the road and check that out live. Noah Kahan is performing tonight. Have an awesome time if you're heading to the concert.
1: I know, for some people, dreams come true seeing him, so that is pretty cool, isn't it? Other people have dreams coming true when they find out that for the second year, Adam and Megan are bringing back Chippy Mite Sandwich Day.
0: It's our very own day here in Hawke's Bay, and let you know all about it if you missed the update yesterday after 8:30 on the hits.
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13: In this update, National's plan to overhaul welfare includes random drug testing and cutting job seeker payments for some long-term recipients, while making new residents wait 5 years for main benefits. Firefighters have been stood down at Queenstown's Walter Peak, with the 1,300-hectare scrub fire now fully contained. The new Dunedin Hospital outpatient building will welcome its first patients on Monday. And 61-year-old Canadian woman Donna Jean Wild has broken her own record after holding a plank for 5 hours and 7 seconds at the World Senior Games in Utah.

0: After holding a plank for 5 hours and 7 seconds at the World Senior Games in Utah.
1: Good morning. The weather today is set to be a little drizzly at times, a high of 16 degrees, overnight low of 13. Look out for a few showers in the morning, clearing to a mostly cloudy afternoon tomorrow. 22 the high on Sunday, but there are going to be some more showers there as well. It's about 13 degrees at the moment. That's your weather with Paddy's. $6.50 bubbles and Paddy's Ale all day, every day at Paddy's.
2: Your local Hawke's Bay breakfast. What you want. Adam and Megan on the heads.
1: Welcome on into Friday. When you heard on the way into work in the news that a woman had held a plank for 5 hours, Megs, your initial thought was that she was holding a bit of wood above her head.
3: It was early in the morning, all right? The brain wasn't quite...
1: What kind of plank? Like on a deck
3: Is it Quila? Like, and where was she? Was she holding it above her head or just out at her hip level? Right.
1: No, she was on her elbows on the ground holding with her abdominal muscles for 5 blinking hours. Can you imagine the cramping abs after that?
3: Like, I don't... She would have been as stiff as a plank by the end of that. They would have had to have just rolled her over and then slowly wrapped her in some warm blankets to try and stop the rigor mortis going, right?
1: Yes, incredible stuff. It is 27 to 9.
3: We're going to talk... crazy sandwich combos next, because we are bringing back the Kiwi Classic Chippy Mite Day next Friday.
1: Now, you know me, I'm a plain chip fan, but when it comes to the chippy sandwich, you got to go salt and vinegar, I think.

0: Senna Spyro in Great Expectation at 21-9.
1: That's what we have for Chippy Mike Day, don't we?
0: We do.
1: Chippy Mike Day is officially next Friday, the 16th of October. We did it last year for the very first time. We thought we'd bring it back. It's kind of hard to know. Do we say now it's the third Friday in October always?
0: I think
1: so. A lot of days in October.
0: I think third Friday in October is probably a pretty good choice of day for it. At the moment, it's ours, Hawke's Bay. This is just kind of our day. It's not one that's gone nationally. But they want to jump on board outside of our region, then that's fine. We're not going to hate on that.
1: If we had some PR people, we'd try and get it out there a little bit more.
0: But we don't.
1: But essentially, it's whatever you like, whether you're a Vegemite or a Marmite person, and put the Kiwi Classic, put some chips in it, and that's your sandwich, white bread, butter, that's your lunch on Friday the 16th.
0: God, there's been many a night out for me has ended with a stumble through the door and a bang together a chippy mite sandwich.
1: Right, yeah.
0: If you've got a fresh loaf of bread in there, mwah, banging. It's either that or cheese and tomato sauce and then melted in the microwave, because that's kind of like a burger.
1: Yeah.
0: But chippy mite's easier if you don't want to deal with microwaves.
1: Or just open the bag of chips and just...
0: No way, Jose. You need that extra carbs. Carbs on carbs on carbs. And I said salt and vinegar is the ultimate chip. Now, you know me and my love of the really salted. I am a really salted man. But when it comes to the Chippy Mite sandwich, I think the vinegar bite is just the key to the Chippy Mite sandwich.
1: Mm.
0: Now, Michael on the text would disagree with me on that. Chicken chippies all the way with Vegemite, brackets all Marmite, but chicken chippies with Vegemite there.
1: All right, Mike, now you've got me thinking. Because
0: it's a big call, Mike.
1: My favourite flavour of chip at the moment, and it's the Bluebird, it's the lamb and mint.
0: Could you gourmet up a Chippy Mite sandwich with the lamb and mint?
1: What's that going to go like with Marmite?
0: Some people throw a bit of Marmite in a gravy as a flavour enhancer, so I can't say that it would be terrible.
1: It's going to be an interesting little concoction there, I think. What we want you guys to do is get the workplace involved on Friday, go to whoever's in charge of the petty cash, and just say, I'm just going to nip to the supermarket. I'm going to get a loaf of bread, some chips, and some Marmite and butter. And join us.
0: Here's the truly great thing about a Chippy Mite sandwich.

0: Sandwich Day is that is a cheap shared lunch. Even if you're a workplace of three, someone brings the bread, someone brings the Marmite, someone brings the chips, and
1: someone
0: then you've
1: got to
0: have a bit of butter. Mm. And then you've brought together a good time and a great day.
2: So last year there were schools involved, there were businesses involved, there were people having one for breakfast that joined us in the collective crunch. We had a guy crunching his sandwich with us on air, and didn't it sound good at 8 o'clock?
0: It was huge.
2: So that's what we're hoping to replicate this year.
0: See if I can dig up last year's crunch time for a listen. But get texting. If you can get your workplace on board, we would love to hear from you. We're going to gather photos on the day. We'll pop you up on a bit of a thread, and you can just join in the fun on Chippy Mite Sandwich Day. Celebrate a Kiwi classic.
2: And what flavour chip is going to go in your Chippy Mite sandwich? That's what we want to know this morning.
0: 4487 on the text. Give us a quick message and let us know. Michael, you and your chicken chippies. I know you're going to be on board, so thank you.
2: Yeah, thanks, Mike.
0: And I won't judge you on your chip choice.
2: I think like a green onion or even a sour cream and chives. I mean, that's got to be good because you're keeping the savoury.
0: The absolute shittest of the chips.
2: Which one?
0: The green onions.
2: No, it's not. You go back to a green onion and you're automatically back to 11 years old trying to pluck up the courage to stand in line at your school, high school cafeteria and order a packet of chips.
0: 17 to 9, the hits.
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0: It is Adam and Megan on the hits, Hawke's Bay, at 8:45, and Chippy Mite Sandwich Day is on the way. We are looking for you to join us, your workplace, your business, your school, your daycare, just about anywhere, or even if you're just a solo person, if you're a handyman off to work, chuck a Chippy Mite sandwich in the lunchbox and join us for Chippy Mite Sandwich Day, celebrating a true Kiwi classic.
2: Yeah, so it's happening next Friday, the 16th of October. 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Morning, Shelley.
13: Morning, guys. How you doing?
0: Good. 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
2: So, Shelley, why chicken chip sandwiches?
13: So that was my craving when I was pregnant with my kids.
0: True.
13: Marmite and chicken chippy sandwiches. So I say that I grew two children on Marmite and chicken chippy sandwiches.
0: That never a Kiwi phrase has been spoken. Then I grew two children on Marmite and chip sandwiches.
2: That's so

0: Very good, Shelley. Do they now like a Marmite and chip sandwich?
1: Yeah, they're a little partial to them as well.
2: Oh, so very good.
1: Definitely a staple in our house.
2: Excellent. Well, will you join us then, please, on Marmite and chip day, Marmite and chip, or Chippy Mite sandwich day?
1: Absolutely.
3: Love your work.
1: To have one for lunch.
2: It is, hey?
0: Perfect.
2: Excellent, mate. Thank you. That's next Friday, okay? So we'll check in with you.
0: Lock it in, Shelley.
2: Your sandwich is on go.
1: Perfect.
2: Thanks.
1: Have a good day.
2: Yeah, you too. Chip flavour has to be copper kettle cheddar and red onion.
0: Uh-oh. Hold the phone.
2: Now,
0: yes,
2: a copper kettle, the absolute best thing about those is they are going to provide an absolutely spectacular crunch.
0: Yes.
2: You're going to get the textures. Hey, I think it's as much a texture thing with a Chippy Mite sandwich as it is a flavour thing. The crunch but after the soft bread. Something about it.
0: And this is another Shelley who's saying that, not to be confused with the Shelley that we just had, but I can't afford copper kettles these days.
2: You know, we're broke asses here. We're going for the Pam's salt and vinegars, okay? But look, if we can come
0: if
2: to your house, Shelley.
0: Paying, yeah. If Shelley's paying, then I'm all for a copper kettle sandwich.
2: Next Friday, do join in the fun. Chippy Mite Sandwich Day. It's the hits. Here's Pink.

0: Adam and Megan on the Hits Hawke's Bay as we make our way next Friday. 1 week exactly will be Chippy Mite Sandwich Day. Morning Dave, who says a smoky bacon with UK Marmite is a good combination for the Chippy Mite Sandwich.
1: Dev. Come on, Dev.
0: You better get those fancy buggers at Cole Murray on board.
1: Yeah, hey, well, they can afford the copper kettles, can't they?
0: Yeah.
1: Hey, we're looking forward to it. It's Chippy Mite Day next Friday. What we're also looking forward to is back to school. Most parents are looking forward to the kids going back to school for the fourth term of 2026.
0: I'm in two minds because that means I have to go back to doing school lunches, making the lunches, a bit annoying. And also it means that like the sports routine and stuff kicks back in, so there's a bit more driving around and shuttling kids places.
1: Yeah.
0: I have enjoyed having a break from that.
1: Let this be the term that your kids make their own lunches. Your 17-year-old is going off to university next year. Are you going to go

0: because she's lazy.
1: You got to put a lock on the snack drawer. You're the only one that's got the pin. and then see her take a carrot. Yeah. No, I mean, I can talk.
2: Lock up your cupboards. But anyway, it is return to school, which means that the first day of term, you have the opportunity to be dropped off in style.
1: Yeah, and if you have registered your child to go to school in a fire engine, thanks to the Napier Fire Brigade celebrating 150 years, we're going to make a phone call very shortly.

0: name.
1: Little Flick the Fire Engine. I wonder if the fireys around here, they must have names for their trucks, surely.
2: Yeah, they must do, right?
1: We've got old, the Big Bertha out at the airport.
2: Judy Drench. Yep, exactly. And you know what? Napier Fire Brigade, amazingly, are celebrating 150 years with our long weekend in the bay on October the 24th. They've got a really special thing happening down at Marine Parade. You can go along and just kind of step back in time, really, and just have a fabulous, fabulous day down there.
1: Vintage firefighting gear, modern firefighting gear, and a chance to check out some firefighting displays. It's going to be a cool day out.
2: Yep. Saturday the 24th at from 9 to 1.
1: 150 years of firefighting. That's a lot of fires put out, a lot of water on the flames. And to celebrate, they said, hey, what about we kick off the school term with a chance to take a kid to school in a fire truck?
2: And we were inundated with parents who thought, oh my gosh, that would be the best thing ever. So we have just done the draw, and we've got a super excited mum on the line. Her name is Ruth. Good morning, Ruth.
3: Oh, good morning.
1: Good morning, good morning. Welcome on to the Hits Hawke's Bay. How's your school holidays been, Ruth?
3: Oh, the school holidays have been great. There is so much to do in Napier that they just fly by. Oh,
2: yeah, cool. They do. Tell us about your little boy, Rocky.
3: Oh, he's just the most delightful. Sorry. He's just the most delightful little guy ever.
2: Yes.
3: Oh, yeah, he is fun, happy, just

0: bundle of joy to be his mum.
1: How nice.
2: What school does Rocky go to?
0: Rocky goes to Green Meadows School.
2: Green Meadows School?
1: Yeah. And who's Rocky's teacher?
0: Mrs. Kinsey.
1: Mrs. Kinsey, okay.
2: Lovely, and Paula.
1: And does he love Mrs. Kinsey?
0: He does.
1: Oh,
0: yes,
1: good.
0: He really does.
2: Does he love fire engines?
0: Oh, he is quite the enthusiast, yes.
2: Is he?
0: Yeah.
2: So how would he feel, Mum, about getting picked up on Monday morning and taken to school with the Napier Fire Brigade in a fire engine?
0: That will absolutely blow his mind.
1: Yes, we love it.
2: Is that going to be, because from what I understand, it's his birthday on Monday?
0: His birthday!
1: He just told us that off air. That is the ultimate start to your birthday, isn't it? Riding a fire truck to school.
0: Oh, wow, what a way to kick off turning 7.
2: Oh, my God.
1: Big Rocky, looking forward to it. Now, Rocky's at a sleepover with Nana and Granddad at the moment.
0: Yes.
1: Having fun there. So we'll let you do the honours of letting Rocky know that the fire truck is turning up. But rest assured, come Monday morning, the fire service are popping out to your house and you guys are going for a ride in a fire truck.
0: Oh, my gosh. I cannot believe it. I'm so torn with it. Tell him or whether to keep it a surprise.
2: Is he? Well, here's my advice, Ruth. Is he a good kid with surprises, or will he need a bit of time to absorb it?
1: It's a process.
0: Oh no, he will be right into it. He has this little arm wave, and they are going to be out of control.
1: Love it. Oh well, we're so happy to celebrate with Rocky. We'll catch up with you again on Monday morning. Find out how it all went.
0: Oh, thank you so much. This is just amazing. What a day maker. What a year maker.
2: Oh,
1: I love it, Ruth.
2: Yeah, we are thrilled for you guys. And thank you so much to the Napier Fire Brigade, who will be taking Rocky to school, getting a hot chocolate and dropping him off at Green Meadows School.
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2: In this update, Labor's push for automatic refunds on cancelled or significantly changed flights is raising concerns it could limit travellers' options. Travel Agents Association CEO Julie White says passengers should still be able to choose another flight instead.
3: Generally speaking, we book travel so far out, and trying to book a flight on the day is usually really expensive.
2: The South Island's gearing up for a huge summer, with New Zealand expected to welcome 400,000 more overseas passengers than last season. Grant Webster from Tourism Holdings says Christchurch is leading the charge.
4: That trend towards the South Island as well. I mean, this summer, basically two-thirds of our business will be activities starting off in South Island.
2: Wellington is back on measles alert after a case linked to overseas travel. Health officials say now's a good time to stay alert for symptoms of the highly infectious virus. UK police have admitted search warrants for properties linked to the former Prince Andrew were granted incorrectly and must be quashed. But the misconduct investigation is still ongoing.

0: In sport, an understated Dan Hillier has won an electric car worth around $125,000 during the first round of the Spanish Open on the European Tour.
1: To be honest, I towed it quite a bit. Wasn't too happy with the strike, telling it to go the whole way, but it kind of hung in the air for a little bit longer than I thought.
0: Hillier's finished with a 4-under par 67 to sit in a share of third, one shot off the lead. And new Tennis Australia boss Andrew Abdo has added a fashion show to the three-week Australian Open Grand Slam program. That's your newsfeed. I'm Bryn Rudkin.
2: Hello, it is 9:04 and a bit of a drizzly day ahead today. You can see that if you look out a window. Some dry spells, some drizzly spells, nothing too heavy in the way of rain. High of 16 degrees. We're nearly there. It's 13 already. 13 the overnight low. 18 the high tomorrow. A few showers should clear up in the morning and get outside in the afternoon. That's your weather with Paddy's. $6.50 bubbles and Paddy's ale all day every day at Paddy's.
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4: On the hits.
2: Friday morning, your potential last working day of the week. It certainly is the last official school holiday day of the week. Before we get through that last weekend, where you'll be scrambling around trying to find lunchboxes and filling up the pantry and all of that jazz.
5: Yeah, I know, right? But doing the old online click and collect order for 56 packets of peckish, you know, crackers. It seems to be the go at the moment.
2: We got the cassava chips this week, the little bags of cassava chips. I have personally eaten most of them.
5: Well, that's not just something I do. Yeah.
2: They're so good though, aren't they? Yeah. Ed Sheeran, this is Lego House, the hits. I'm good.

0: Adam and Megan, the Hits Hawke's Bay, it's 9:11. Welcome to Friday.
1: Alrighty, let's find out the reasons to celebrate today as you head into the 9th of October.
2: Megan's reasons to celebrate.
1: You know what today is? Today is Beer and Pizza Day. And we thought, what jeepers, if that's not a good excuse to forget about cooking tonight for the kids and go and get some pizza and a beer if that's what you want and celebrate Beer and Pizza Day today. I don't know what it is.
0: Bang back a bit of Vincey's for lunch, maybe. It could be busy in there, though, with the outside area probably out of bounds. Not out of bounds, but you don't want to sit in the rain, do you?
1: No, I know. But I like, we're so lucky with our really good pizzerias here. There's something for all expense tastes. You can go your cheap and cheerfuls. You can go out and have an amazing pizza as well in Napier, Havelock North or Hastings.
0: Oh, definitely. Bambina and Hastings, they do a banging slice as well.
1: I haven't been there.
0: It's different, excuse me, different to Vincey's style pizza.
1: Yep.
0: But when you want to change it up, very nice crispy bottom on their slices.
1: You've got your Alessandro's and Havelock North in that cool little area that makes you feel like you're somewhere overseas.
0: The pippy truck might be blasting around wherever you get your pizzas. Today's the day to do it.
1: Today's the day to do it. Today's the day to also get some cool sneaks. Sneakers Day today. I grew up, this is how old I am, my parents used to call sneakers sand shoes.
0: Sand shoes.
1: When they were going to play their Saturday morning tennis, they would put on their sand shoes.
0: Okay.
1: Is that just not like the old school term? Today's Sneakers Day, and sadly, I have been living in sneakers pretty much every single day for the last 3 years.
0: Comfy, man. I'm still debating whether I like or don't like the new Converse All-Stars Chuck Taylors. Bit of a change up they made. They've made the bottoms a bit more spongy. It's not rubber anymore. I've got them on today. They're my shoe of choice, Megs. I do rock around in these majority of my life.
1: Here, this is going against public opinion. They're not that comfortable.
0: No, that's the thing. The comfort level of the Converse has gone up with this new design that they've put out. The bottoms are spongier. They're a bit more, they seem to have a bit more support than the old ones did. But I'm not sold. I'm not sold on the change.
1: See, I spent a fortune when I was living in London on a pair of Diesel Converse sneakers. Yes. Mm. So they look like Converse, but they were the Diesel brand. As we all know, they're about $400 or $500, right?
0: Yeah.
1: Because I desperately wanted a pair of these sneaks. And obviously my feet are too wide for Diesels, and just rubbed the little toe, had a wee bit of a bunion on the little toe, and I ended up never wearing them. And it's kind of triggering to this.

0: stay.
1: It's the problem when you're built like a penguin, isn't it? Mm. Your big, wide flappy feet. Yeah. Happy feet over here.
0: Good for swimming. It gets me across the reef quite quickly, but that is about all. So embrace your sneaker on Sneaker Day today.
1: 9:14, the Hits Hawke's Bay with Adam and Megan. Christina Aguilera, this is Fighter. Happy Friday. 9th of October today, it's the Hits Hawke's Bay.

0: Adam and Megan on the Hits Hawke's Bay at 9:21. We had a lot of fun this week with the Spooky Olympics. Spooky Planet is coming to Splash Planet two nights now because it sold out last year. It's a great chance to get out and do the Halloween thing without having to organise everything yourself, without having to go around the neighbourhood searching for the houses that have put out decorations. You just get it all in the one place. Entertainment, a treat trail, and the chance to wander around the beautiful Splash Planet grounds as well.
1: Yeah, like that beautiful little Splash Planet train, from what I understand, becomes a ghost train.
0: Ghost train!
1: I mean, how cool is that? So thank you so much to the team, the epic team that are behind Spooky Splash Planet. It's just going to be such a fantastic couple of nights.
0: Now, we've been doing the Spooky Olympics this week and battling out a few spooky things against each other. You put it on Facebook last night.
1: Yeah, so this is the last chance to win a family pass. We're going for bronze, silver and gold at the Spooky Olympics.
0: Yeah.
1: Here's who we have got in the top three, but it's just who's going to take out what medal. And this is your very own opinion on this one. What is the spookiest? Okay. Is it a vampire? Is it a ghost, or is it a scary doll?
0: Now, I think we have to have honourable mention for the real life scary things like spiders. People are definitely terrified of those, bugs in general, you and fish. There's a few things in real life that can be scary, but of the fictional things, those are the ones that have gone through. What is the scariest? Who's the gold medal winner? Who's the silver? Who is the bronze?
1: So you can text through on 4487. Remember, this is just your personal opinion, and it will get you in the draw to win a family pass to Spooky Planet. Who do you think, out of those three, who's taking bronze, who's taking silver, and who's taking gold? Out of vampires, ghosts, or scary dolls?
0: Send them an order of which is first to last, gold to bronze, and that gets you an entry to try and win the family pass to go and get along and check out Spooky Planet. If you want to book your tickets, just $10 per person. Children 5 and under are free as a bean, and you can do that at splashplanet.co.nz. 9:23 on the Hits. You know, in the least scary things is your scary laugh. If you came back as a ghost and started haunting me like that, we'd all just have a laugh together.
1: The

0: Adam and Megan on the Hits Hawke's Bay. Thanks for the votes coming in on the Spooky Olympics. We have been battling out scary things in the lead up to Halloween to give you some passes to go along and check out Spooky Planet, Splash Planet. And we were trying to get our finalists in the medal ceremony.
1: Yeah, for the Spooky Olympics. Who's taking it out from vampires, ghosts and scary dolls? Winning gold on the show this morning and online has really surprised me because it wasn't what I thought it would be.
0: So from third place up, in third place of the Spooky Olympics, congratulations, vampires.
1: Vampires, well done.
0: Taking out the bronze medal.
1: You got a bronze. I mean, you got the teeth to hold that in your mouth, so that's actually perfect.
0: We learned about vampires the other week when we were discussing whether they have like teeth like straws that they poke in and then through the teeth up into their heads, or spiky teeth that puncture and then they lap it up a little bit like a cat having milk. The consensus was that spiky teeth and lapping is the way that a vampire would consume you, not drinking through the teeth like straws.
1: Intravenously, which is what we thought, right? Okay, so vampires have got bronze. Coming in for silver for the Spooky Olympics, from all of your votes, it is ghosts.
0: The ghosts taking out the silver spot.
1: Which surprised me.
0: Some would say that they've seen ghosts. Others would say they've had ghostly experiences. Sometimes those can be positive. Sometimes those can be negative. Certainly the fear of the unknown or the afterlife is there, isn't it?
1: And when I asked my kids about this last night, they were doing it in this exact same order as well. And they were like, well, ghosts, you just don't know where they are. Mm. They could turn up at any time.
0: And sometimes they're not even there. The only sign that you have is opening and closing cupboards and drawers and that sort of thing. Something floating through the room.
1: So that means taking out gold in the Spooky Olympics are scary dolls.
0: Not what you would have thought, but congratulations to the scary doll.
1: Absolutely not what I would have thought.
0: I think because we've all at least seen a scary doll at some stage in our lives. When you're a kid and your nana's got a ceramic doll with the eyes that pop open when you sit it up and you go, ugh, gross, Nana, why would you have that in the house? It's freaky as. Yuck.
1: The doll with its little wee lace dress, something so innocent, can turn into the thing that scares human beings the most.
0: So well done. Scary dolls taking out the Spooky Olympics this week. And thank you to those that have text votes through or jumped in online and given us a vote as well.
1: Okay, so look, we've got a family pass up for grabs, so we'll text someone back with that. I mean, I just never ever would have thought it was going to go that way.
0: None of these people have seen our faces in the morning before we get ourselves ready for work.
1: True.
0: That's truly shocking.
1: That's truly shocking.
0: Really scare you. 28 to 10, the hits.
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2: Adam and Megan on the hits with First Chiropractic Napier, helping Hawke's Bay families feel and function at their best.

0: Adam and Megan on the Hits Hawke's Bay. It's 18 to 10. A bit of trouble in AI land this week. And it's because OpenAI, one of the AI companies, and their newest model theoretically solved a bunch of mathematical problems.
1: That's right, yep.
0: Mathematicians have come out and released an open letter and said it's time to boycott OpenAI, don't use them. They're taking the work that we have done over the years up till now, and then they're utilizing that information to answer questions that should be answered by humans and be understood by humans, is their argument. They say that their human mathematical workings, essentially they're saying, are more important than an AI solving things. I don't know. What do you reckon? I'm in two minds about that, because I think any kind of transformational progression and technology over the years has been, for the most part, to try and advance humanity and get us moving forwards. Cars came along and gave horses a rest, and didn't have to use the horse and cart anymore. We got the combustion engine. All of those sorts of things, as they've developed, have helped and advanced humanity. So this advancement in mathematical solving, or any other solving, are doctors going to stand up and say, no, don't help solve cancer with AI, because we want to be the ones to do it? Or don't solve this or don't solve that. It's a bit of a conundrum, isn't it?
2: Surely it's kind of, you know, you're robbing Peter to pay Paul a little bit. Like, you'll be enhancing humanity in some ways, that more than what our actual brain can do, which then should help us live a little bit longer and do other things and spend our time on other things?
0: Yeah, I guess that.
2: I don't know.
0: Can AI earn me, just do my job for me and we get the money? That's what I want.
2: I think the little problem there is that it will do your job for you, but you won't
0: but
2: get,
0: you
2: the
0: won't
2: money.
0: Get the money.
2: I'm sorry to say, you won't get the money.
0: Yeah, it's an interesting thing. And it does look like, after checking over those the results,

0: reports that OpenAI have released that a lot of the answers are indeed correct and things have been solved. Mathematicians can, if they solve these problems, apply to get money. There is prizes available. So I can understand it if you were working most of your life towards the $1 million prize and you're almost there and then the AI came and went, nah, already did it.
1: Did it. Sorry, joke's on
0: you. You'd be a bit miffed, wouldn't you?
1: I think the answer, my friend, is blowing in the AI wind.
0: It is blowing in the AI wind for sure. Hey, that's pretty much our lot for today. Winding up for a Friday, the 9th of October, as the drizzle continues to fall across Hawke's Bay. It looks like our final weekend of the school holidays is going to be a bit of a mixed bag when it comes to the weather. Some showers early tomorrow and then finding up in the Arvo so you can get outside. Warm on Sunday, 22 degrees, but a few more showers throughout the day there as well.
1: So hoping to see you guys at the race. I will be hosting Fashion in the Field tomorrow.
0: Check out for a very fashionable, unreleased trilise wearing Megan Banks with a fascinator on her dome. Have you decided if you're going to go fronty backy with the fassy?
1: I'm going to have to have a play around with it tonight, honestly. Get out the hairspray and the little bobby pins. So, yeah, we're really looking forward to that. And then back on the show next week, there's quite a few things happening as well because we really do start heading towards the long weekend in the Bay, the Arts Festival all kicking off.
0: The AMP show on the way.
1: Yep, exactly. And of course, Chippy Mike Day officially happening next Friday, the 16th of October.
0: Wicked. So if you want to participate in Chippy Mike Sandwich Day, get on the Facebook, send us a message over the weekend. Let us know your business will be on board. We're going to collate a whole bunch of photos and have a crunch time around 8 a.m. for those that want a Chippy Mike breakfast too.
1: Can't wait. Looking forward to it.
0: Me too. Have a great weekend. Enjoy your weekend, Migs. We'll catch you back here next week on the Hits Hawke's Bay.
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8: In this update, New Zealand's heading for a bumper tourism season, with forecasts showing international visitor numbers could top pre-COVID levels early next year. Tourism Holdings boss Grant Webster says the challenge now is keeping that momentum going after summer.
9: A lot of tourism businesses only make money 4 months of the year. So if we can turn that into six, then we're really utilising the assets of the tourism industry a lot more effectively.
8: Police are appealing for information after a mysterious large pool of human blood was found in a pedestrian tunnel under Wellington Airport on Sunday night. No victims been found. US death row inmate Krista Pike is back on her feet and walking after two lethal injections failed to execute her. The 50-year-old was sentenced to death for a murder she committed when she was 18. The BBC's Gary O'Donoghue says the case could drag on for months.
10: The pressure for the commutation of her death sentence to life is something that her lawyers are still arguing for.
8: And Otago Uni students are set to run laps around campus for 12 hours straight in Dunedin's first Run 72 event. The Heavy Breathers group is raising money and awareness for men's mental health. In sport, a fifth at Korea hole-in-one, but the most lucrative to date for golfer Dan Hillier during the first round of the Spanish Open on the European Tour. He's won an electric car worth around $125,000.
11: How are you going to get it back to New Zealand?
12: Yeah, I don't know. It's going to be a long drive, though. I know that much.
8: And Red Bull's 2025 financial report has confirmed former team principal Christian Horner received a $179 million pre-tax payout when he was let go with 6 years left on his contract. That's your news feed. I'm Bryn Rudkin. The Hits Hawke's Bay weather with Paddy's Irish Bar, $6.50 bubbles and Paddy's Ale all day, every day. Cloudy with occasional drizzle, we've got southerly winds, 16 the high, 13 the low. Got a few showers tomorrow, clearing in the morning and 18 the high.
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This is the Hits. Morning, George here. Happy Friday. End of the working week and the final work day of the Term 3 school holidays. So if you've got kids off over the last fortnight, back into the routine next week and school lunches and all that, fun times. Spice Girls are going to sound good on a Friday. They're playing after Jessie J on the Hits.

0: Hello, Maddie and PJ here with some school holiday tips for keeping you safe.
1: You'll know this one, PJ. Every child has that one favourite song which they will happily listen to 500 times in a row.
0: Wind the bobbin up, wind the bobbin up. Here's a different strategy. There are lots of great songs to listen to on the hits.

This is The Hits. Hey, if you've got a spare few minutes on your Friday, we can be giving you $250 cash for listening to some songs. Just tell us what you want to hear a bit more of on The Hits right now, maybe a little bit less of too. It updates our playlist and can win you the cash at thehits.co.nz right now. Zed, Maren Morris and Grey. Take a

0: That's Pink on the hits. George here in for the Term 3 school holidays. Happy Friday. Nothing like an All Blacks weekend, eh? Bledisloe Cup Game 1 against the Wallabies tomorrow night at Eden Park, the Fortress. Man, have you seen the stats on the last time the All Blacks lost there? Absolutely wild. Anyway, if you do want to head along to the game, or maybe you know someone that's going to be in Auckland and doesn't have a ticket, we have a double pass for you to win to go and see the All Blacks tomorrow night right now. Just go and find the post on the Hits Facebook page. Comment below, and it can be yours. You can go and see the haka tomorrow night. How good. So yeah, check it out at the Hits Aotearoa on Facebook. One Republic and Coolio's epic Gangster's Paradise before 11 o'clock.
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2: 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Love

me. 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
1: It's Noah Kahan and Julia Michaels on the hits. Noah Kahan actually in the country for a show tonight and tomorrow in Auckland. If you're heading along to the gig, just having a wee look online at his live performances, expect a banjo solo. Oh man, it's going to be such a good gig. So if you are heading along tonight, you can get clued up on all the details at thehits.co.nz. It's going to be wicked. Gracie Abrams, That's So True, and Kelly Clarkson's classic, Breakaway, after 11 on The Hits.
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11: In this update, New Zealand First is wary of National's idea to randomly drug test at job seeker beneficiaries, saying it feels a bit like US-style policing. Deputy Leader Shane Jones agrees people should be encouraged back into work.
12: But I'd be very, very wary about giving the state additional arbitrary powers like some version of an ICE officer wandering around looking for vagrants and migrants in America.
11: Wellington is back on measles alert after a case linked to overseas travel. Health officials say now's a good time to stay alert for symptoms of the highly infectious virus. Wildlife numbers around the world have dropped 73% on average since 1970, and the World Wildlife Fund says that's a major risk to both nature and the economy. Some species are bouncing back, but New Zealand still has one of the world's highest rates of threatened native species. And former Venezuelan President Nicolas Maduro and his wife Celia Flores are facing new charges from the US for conspiracy to commit torture. That's on top of existing weapons and drug allegations. US correspondent Nick Harper.
13: We're told that that torture included electrical shocks, asphyxiation, prolonged isolation, starvation, not just of political opponents, but also about a dozen US citizens.
11: In sport, an understated Dan Hillier has won an electric car worth around $125,000 during the first round of the Spanish Open on the European Tour.
14: To be honest, I towed it quite a bit. Wasn't too happy with the strike, telling it to go the whole way, but it kind of hung in the air for a little bit longer than I thought.
11: Hillier's finished with a 4-under par 67 to sit in a share of third, one shot off the lead. And new Tennis Australia boss Andrew Abdo has added a fashion show to the 3-week Australian Open Grand Slam program. That's your news feed. I'm Bryn Rudkin. The Hits, Hawke's Bay weather with Paddy's Irish Bar, $6.50 bubbles and Paddy's Ale all day, every day. Cloudy with occasional drizzle, we've got southerly winds, 16 the high, 13 the low. Got a few showers tomorrow, clearing in the morning and 18 the high.
10: 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I just wanna be home. Love The Hits.

This is The Hits with George. Happy Friday as we get you closer and closer to the weekend. Only the second full weekend with our new daylight savings time does make a massive difference, doesn't it? And it's only going to get better from here too, eh? Teddy Swims, Lose Control, awesome tune. After B.O.B., Hayley Williams on The Hits.

0: Yeah, have a wonderful weekend across Hawke's Bay on the show Monday morning. It's a return to term, return to school, and Rocky goes to school in a fire engine. Can't wait to hear how that goes.
1: And we've got your family passes every day for the Sunday Machine de Cirque show as part of the Hawke's Bay Arts Festival.
0: So tune in if you'd like to go enjoy with us here on the Hits Hawke's Bay.

In exactly a week's time, us here at The Hits can be calling you to say you're off on a 7-day cruise around New England and Canada. Yep, The Hits boarding call is getting you over there thanks to the new movie Sense and Sensibility. Next turn to get in the draw to win it is in about half an hour's time. Ella Langley's massive tune, Choosing Texas, after Jay-Z, Alicia Keys on The Hits. Yeah.

0: Kylie Minogue sounding good on a Friday. This is The Hits. Final weekend of the school holidays coming up. Philip Duncan from weatherwatch.co.nz. Is the weather going to be playing ball around the country?
1: Well, we've got some large dry areas coming in, but we've also got a bit of instability. And so, particularly tomorrow into the afternoon, we're going to be seeing those daytime downpours popping up in both main islands as we go through the afternoon. There might also be a couple of thunderstorms around. So that's a bit of a sign that we're changing from winter towards summer.
0: So it might be a wet game for the Bledisloe Cup.
1: It's a little borderline. We'll have to wait and see. There are some large dry areas in the mix, though.
0: Okay, nice one, Phil. And speaking of the Bledisloe Cup, if you're keen on a double pass, you can win one right now at the Hits Aotearoa on Facebook. Britney Spears, her massive tune, Baby One More Time, before 12 o'clock on The Hits.
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12: 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Romeo, take me somewhere we can be alone. 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

0: Maroon 5, Christina Aguilera on the hits. Excited to have Maddie and PJ back on Monday. But in the meantime, PJ's got a brand new podcast with her mate Caitlin. It's called Days of Our Lives. And this week they got talking about when PJ took four young kids out to a restaurant.
1: I feel like it's our generation, like the millennials that don't have kids, that are real judgy. But then like the boomers and the older generation are like, oh, look at them, aren't they gorgeous? I mean, it's not like they're throwing food at people's faces.
2: Isn't
1: you
2: it?
1: Know, or, well, did
2: Isn't
1: they?
2: Isn't it? They were bloody running around the table, like playing hide and seek. Then they were like going, oh God, things were just dropping. There was parmesan on the floor. Like we were so overstimulated.
0: Oh, poor PJ. 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
3: In this update, an inquiry into the botched MB immigration project is taking longer than expected, and findings are unlikely to be back this year.
4: The Public Service Commission's probing the Ministry of Business, Innovation and Employment's failed border biometrics upgrade. Government ministers asked if they have confidence in Department boss Nick Blakely, whose offer to resign was not accepted, have pointed to the inquiry. At least $50 million was spent on the project with nothing to show for it.
3: National's claiming it's found another hole in Labor's fiscal plan, this time for reparations to victims of abuse and care.
5: Labor has committed to establishing an independent redress system, but hasn't included figures for it. National's Nicola Willis says it would carry significant costs, and Labor hasn't explained how it'll pay for it. Labor's Willow Jean Prime says the system will be designed alongside victims, and it's too early to determine what it'll cost.
3: US death row inmate Krista Pike is now up and walking after two lethal injections failed to execute her. The 50-year-old was sentenced to death for a murder she committed when she was 18. In sport, the Wallabies have kept the same back three that bet the Springboks for tomorrow's first tilt against the All Blacks this year at Eden Park. Red Bull's former team principal Christian Horner received a payout of $179 million before tax after he was let go with 6 years left on his contract. And 61-year-old Canadian woman Donna Jean Wilde has broken her own record after holding a plank for 5 hours and 7 seconds at the World Senior Games in Utah. That's your newsfeed. I'm Bryn Rudkin. The Hats Hawke's Bay weather with Paddy's Irish Bar, $6.50 bubbles and Paddy's Ale all day, every day. Cloudy with occasional drizzle, we've got southerly winds, 16 the high, 13 the low. Got a few showers tomorrow, clearing in the morning and 18 the high.
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6: In exactly a week's time, we can be calling you to say this trip is yours. Flights all sussed out to New York, where you will board a 7-day cruise. 0800 The Hits. We'll get you in the draw after Cyril.

0: It's Alex Warren on the hits. George here.
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0: Xanthi, have you been to the States before?
2: Yes, I've actually been to Vegas, Jacksonville, San Francisco and Honolulu.
0: Fantastic. Well, we can add a few others to the list now because you are in the draw to win flights over to New York where you'll board a 7-day Best of Canada and New England Princess Cruise.
2: Wow.
0: Man, that's going to be the most awesome trip ever. And we've got airport transfers sorted too. Everything's organised pretty much. And it's all thanks to the new Sense and Sensibility movie. Good luck for next week. It can be you.
2: Thank you so much. That's awesome.
0: Total pleasure. Have a good weekend. It's all thanks to Sense and Sensibility, which is in cinemas on the 15th of October. Next turn to get in the draw at 5 o'clock this afternoon. Big tune from the Chili's for a Friday after Usher and Pitbull on the hit.

0: Maddie and PJ here with some school holiday tips for keeping you sane.
1: You'll know this one, Paige. Every child has that one favourite song which they will happily listen to 500 times in a row.
0: Wind the bobbin up, wind the bobbin up. Here's a different strategy. There are lots of great songs to listen to on the hits.
1: Oh,

The Hits is so excited to be bringing Bruno Mars to the country at the start of next year. It is the event of 2027. Three shows at Eden Park in March. All the details, if you want to go, are at thehits.co.nz. You can see this live, locked out of heaven. It's going to sound good on a Friday. This is The Hits.

0: Taylor Swift's Patient Zero is brand new. This is The Hits. George here. So the music video for that song, New Out, is quite amazing, actually. Directed by Taylor Swift. It's about 5 minutes long for a 3 minute long video. It's very, very cool. And they've also, in true Taylor Swift style, released another video that explains her putting it together. The music video starring Dakota Johnson and Colin Farrell. It's real cool.
1: I love the genre of like the sleek film where everything is in its own sort of color world, monochromatic. You don't quite understand the world and you don't understand what's wrong with this couple until you do.
0: Maybe if you get a bit of spare time in your lunch break, definitely check it out on YouTube. It's really, really cool. Jolien Petch, Dreams is going to sound great on a Friday. No doubt with Just a Girl is on before 1 o'clock too. This is The Hits.
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0: in Auckland and are keen to go to the game and don't have a ticket yet, we are your way in. Or if you don't live in Auckland and can't make it, you know someone in Auckland that does want to go, you can win it for them. All you need to do is head to the Hits on Facebook, Hits Aotearoa, search for that, comment on the post, and a double pass can be yours. You can be going to see the All Blacks tomorrow night for free. It's up right now at the Hits Facebook page. Benson Boone, Beautiful Things. It's going to sound fantastic towards the end of the working week. Natasha Bedingfield is on after 1 o'clock as well. This is the Hits.
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